0: Taylor's criticism of One Nation leader Pauline Hanson. Liberal Senator Alex Antic has publicly urged his colleague to stop the political attacks, arguing rebuilding his own party is more important. The latest polling shows a growing number of Liberal voters are favouring One Nation. Also making news, Australian divorce rates have fallen to their lowest level in half a century. New figures show there were just 2.1 divorces per 1,000 Australians in 2024, the lowest rate since 1976. And nearly 2 million people have been evacuated in eastern China after Typhoon Barvei made landfall. The destructive system has already pummeled Japan's southern islands, cancelling hundreds of flights.
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0: West Coast are looking to snap an 11-game losing streak at Marvel Stadium when they face the Bulldogs today. Dane Meffin reports.
3: The Eagles head to Melbourne hunting a fifth win of the season. Coach Andrew McWalter opting to go in with an unchanged lineup. The Bulldogs have swung the axe, making five changes, most notably West Australian Jed Buslinger is back alongside Bailey Williams. And in a big boost for West Coast, Dogs ruckman Tim English has withdrawn with a back injury. The last time the Eagles won under the roof, it was against the same opponent back in 2023. The newly retired Jamie Cripps starred with five goals. First ball up at 10 past 11.
0: In today's other matches, it's Melbourne versus Richmond and Essendon against Brisbane. That's the latest 6IX News update. I'm James Wybrow from the Capital Radio Newsroom.
2: 6IX four-day forecast.
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0: Partly cloudy in a top of 19 degrees for Perth today. Partly cloudy to start the week tomorrow, light winds and another top of 19 degrees. Sunny with light winds on Tuesday, a maximum temperature of 21 degrees, then mostly sunny, no rain and northwesterly winds on Wednesday, top of 24 degrees.
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4: And a very good morning to you. Nice to be with you again for the second installment of the Virgo Show on this Sunday from now until 12 o'clock on Forever Classic 6IX. How will I keep you entertained? Let me count the ways. One, I'll play the biggest hits from the 60s, 70s and 80s. I'm sure one or more of them will be your favourites. That's for sure. So listen up. There's a fantastic cruise, cruise on board the Odyssey, a magnificent luxury yacht going through the beautiful WA Kimberley Coast. Now you could be on board Burjo's 25K Northwest Odyssey. Now, two people will be our special guests, and just by listening out for the code word to get into the draw, it could be you. I'll be giving you that very shortly, that code word. Have a pen and paper handy at the ready. You'll need it throughout the morning. Number three, CEO Grant Brinklow has once again given me the opportunity to invite 6IX listeners to join me for a VIP long lunch at the award-winning Sandalford restaurant. So you could be there on August 21, but you need to get into the draw today. Listen for your cue to call, and we'll announce today's winner just before I go at 12 o'clock. So, once again, plenty going on. One serious note, Sergeant Alice Cochran will be here looking for your help with some unresolved crime stopper cases. We'll talk to Alice just after 8:30. The other authoritarian and controlling person this morning is Troy. He's here to push all the buttons for me and get us through all of the above. How are you doing, mate?
5: Yeah, good. Yep. Yourself?
4: Yeah, okay, yeah. It's looking okay today.
5: Looking okay. It was a bit cool this morning on the way in. But,
4: chilly. How are you coping? Do you like winter or summer?
5: Summer.
4: Summer?
5: Summer, yeah.
4: Yes, these chilly nights and mornings, you like to pull a doona up and stay there for a while. On that note, I've got to say, I saw this story yesterday. Folks are feeling pretty cold here, but this is a small miracle that happened in North Carolina. A little

0: 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Billy Joel, tell her about it. One of the many big hits we'll be playing throughout the morning. And I tell you, I'll be telling you all about it. How to win that fantastic 25K Northwest Odyssey. The code word coming up shortly. Have your pen and paper handy. You know, competitions on radio were, well, generally pretty good. This one we got going is an absolute cracker. But there was one that in Toronto was a bit different. A couple there are suing a radio station for $50,000 for emotional distress after their son came into their bedroom with a garden hose and hosed them awake. While the station broadcast their screams. True story. So the son could win a prize. Unbelievable. I was thinking, you know, if this station wants to terrorise listeners, Sunday Mornings with Virgo covers that.
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Forever Classic 6AX. Sunday morning with Burjo through until 12 today. The Eagles, Life in the Fast Lane. Yeah, we're in it today. Are you ready? My $25,000 Northwest Odyssey is here. 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What a great location that is. They'll spoil your rotten. You'll stay there before and after the cruise. 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So, you need the cruise code word. And for today, get ready to run it down. You got to remember it. The code word is Barramundi. You might be able to catch a couple. It was fishing is part of the cruise on board Odyssey. Now, Barramundi, that's the code word. Write it down, whatever you do, because later in the show, I'll ask you to call me with that code word. And if you're the right caller and you've got it, you'll be a step closer to winning this amazing trip. It's my $25,000 Northwest Odyssey with Odyssey Expeditions and Forever Classic 6AX. Barramundi.

0: Sunday mornings with Virgil and Forever Classic 6RX, playing all the goodies from back a bit, like that one from the Bangles. Got together in the mid-80s, they did a female pop rock group in Los Angeles. Had a couple of hits, they had Eternal Flame, went to number one, as did that one, Walk Like an Egyptian. We got the news coming away shortly. You have to excuse me this morning, I'm feeling a bit sad today. You might remember me talking about a disagreement my wife, Jan, and I had, and she decided that she wasn't going to speak to me for a week. Today's the last day.
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6: Partly cloudy and a top of 19 degrees in Perth today. From the Capital Radio 6IX newsroom, good morning, I'm James Wybrow. Senior US officials warn a final nuclear deal with Iran is growing increasingly unlikely. New analysis of satellite imagery revealed Iran may be already attempting to rebuild nuclear facilities. The White House says any breach of an interim agreement could permanently collapse the negotiations. In other news, police are still investigating after a Labour MP's office was badly damaged by vandals. Scarborough MP Stuart Albury says he's been advised it was a targeted attack. A large rock was thrown through the front window and a pot plant was overturned. Police say a woman was arrested but has since been released from custody and no charges have been laid. Premier Roger Cook says it's a shocking incident.
7: I'm concerned for all MPs. Members of Parliament live public lives, and sometimes that means they come to the attention of antisocial or criminal behaviour. Stewart's office was vandalised quite badly, but mercifully no one was in the office at the time.
6: Internal divisions have erupted within the Liberal Party over Angus Taylor's criticism of One Nation leader Pauline Hanson. Liberal Senator Alex Antic has publicly urged his colleague to stop the political attacks, arguing rebuilding his own party is more important. The latest polling shows a growing number of Liberal voters are favouring One Nation. Also making news, Australian divorce rates have fallen to their lowest level in half a century. New figures show there were just 2.1 divorces per 1,000 Australians in 2024, the lowest rate since 1976. And nearly 2 million people have been evacuated in eastern China after Typhoon Barve made landfall. The destructive system has already pummeled Japan's southern islands, cancelling hundreds of flights.
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6: One Australian dollar is buying 69.52 US cents and 12,572 Indonesian rupiah.
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6: West Coast are looking to snap an 11-game losing streak at Marvel Stadium when they face the Bulldogs today. Dane Metham reports.
9: The Eagles head to Melbourne hunting a fifth win of the season. Coach Andrew McWalter opting to go in with an unchanged lineup. The Bulldogs have swung the axe, making five changes, most notably West Australian Jed Buslinger is back alongside Bailey Williams. And in a big boost for West Coast, Dogs ruckman Tim English has withdrawn with a back injury. The last time the Eagles won under the roof, it was against the same opponent back in 2023. The newly retired Jamie Cripps starred with five goals. First ball up at 10 past 11.
6: In today's other matches, it's Melbourne versus Richmond and Essendon against Brisbane. That's the latest 6IX News update. I'm James Wybrow from the Capital Radio Newsroom.
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6: Partly cloudy in a top of 19 degrees for Perth today. Partly cloudy to start the week tomorrow, light winds and another top of 19 degrees. Sunny with light winds on Tuesday, a maximum temperature of 21 degrees, then mostly sunny, no rain and northwesterly winds on Wednesday, top of 24 degrees.
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0: 6IX. Yes, lots of things happening this morning. Did you get the code word? Did you write it down? I'll be giving you that opportunity very shortly. Listen for your cue to call. Also, we've got that magnificent luncheon with yours truly, VIP Long Lunch at Sandalford Restaurant. Opportunity to get into that draw as well. Oh, today, what a howling success.

0: Nice to be sharing this Sunday morning with you on Forever Classic 6IX. John Lennon, and Just Like Starting Over. Yes, I'd like to start over. I finally gave up. I went to the doctor last week. I mean, I just don't like the way I look. The years are catching up, whatever you. People are starting to stare and point at me. So I went to the doctor. I said, "Doctor, I'm desperate. I just look awful. Can you help me?" He said, "Certainly, Burjo. Just lie down here on the couch, face down."
1: Crime Stoppers with Sergeant Alice Cockrum.
0: Good morning, Alice.
2: You're a horrible man. You do this to me every time.
0: No, I don't.
2: You
0: do. How you doing? All right.
2: Fantastic.
0: Here we are, what Sunday.
2: What a great morning.
0: Yeah, yeah, looking good outside. It'll be a nice day. People get out and
2: bring
0: about.
2: Bring your jumper.
0: And enjoy. Yeah, a little on the chilly side, but it is winter after all. Now, no matter what the weather, Crime Stoppers don't stop doing their remarkable work. 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And the good sergeant, I know that you've got some results for us.
2: Yeah, look, one person's been charged as a result of being arrested on a whereabouts sort. One's charged with, another person's been charged with burglary, one charged with damage, and one person's been identified for stealing a motor vehicle. So that's great news.
0: Okay, yes, and we thank the public help for that. We really do appreciate it. Now, you might be able to help with a couple here that Sergeant Cockrum has come up with this morning. Incident in City Beach on the 25th of June, Alice.
2: Yeah, it was at 1:40 p.m. Two unknown males forced open a garage on Windara Drive and stole a bike. Mm. Now, they may have only stolen the bike, but it could be that they couldn't get anything else and that was the only thing of value in the garage. They couldn't move forward into the house. So although it seems minor, it is a burglary and you just don't know what else could have been stolen. Now, there's a couple of images we'd like to people to have a look at and tell us if they know these people. It really helps.
0: Okay, yes, you can do that, folks, by going to crimestopperswa.com.au, picking up the phone, if you can, help, 1-800-333-000. Looks like it's bike day today. Mundaring police are looking for some help. This is an electric bicycle which was pinched in Glen Forest, Alice.
2: Yeah, it's a Creo SL electric bike. Mm-hmm. And there's a beautiful picture of it on Crime Stoppers. It was stolen from a residential property in Glen Forest between 9 a.m. Sunday the 28th of June and 12 p.m. Sunday the 5th of July. Now, the images of the bike have got it completely set up where someone obviously goes riding in the hills and then camps out. It's just right. Fully equipped.
0: Yep.
2: It's a fantastic looking bike and very valuable. Anybody with information, please call Crime Stoppers or Mundaring Police. And it's a reminder that bicycles, e-bikes, e-scooters and off-road motorcycles can be registered free of charge through BikeLink.
0: Right.
2: Registration only takes a few minutes and can assist police in identifying owners and reuniting them with lost and stolen property. So there's a link to BikeLink on the actual webpage. So it'd be really important if people started doing that as well.
0: Yeah, absolutely. Folks, you can go to BikeLink. That's B-I-K-E-L-I-N-C, BikeLink.com.au and register your bike, which you could then be responsible for getting your bike back, which I know the owner of this one that we're talking about this morning would love to get back because obviously he spent a few bob on it. There's no question about it. All right. Well, let's hope we can help the people we talked about today and bring those people who did the wrong thing to justice, Alice.
2: Yeah, let's do that. People just have to be involved.
0: Absolutely. We will do the whole thing again next week. What do you reckon?
2: Oh, I'd love to. I'd love to speak to you again, and that's Saturday and Sunday.
0: Yeah, that's very true. thanks for reminding me. Good on you, Alice.
2: For people to listen in.
0: And I appreciate that. That's very kind of you. Good on you, Alice.
2: Thanks, mate.
0: Sergeant Alice Cochran with Virgo and Forever Classic, 6IX.
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0: Yes, indeed. Through until 12 today. And here's an opportunity for you to get to that VIP long lunch at Sandalford Wines in the Swan Valley. An exclusive group of 6IX listeners will be my guest. August 21, that's the date put down in the diary. You could be joining me for that next long table lunch in the Vintage Room, private dining room at Sandalford. All right, we'll take calls 6, 7, 8 and 9 right now. 6, 7, 8 and 9. Get on the phone, 94841080. This is going to be a big day. You'll enjoy you some fine food. By the way, worth well over... $300 a couple, I got to add. 9484 1080, calls 6, 7, 8, and 9. Good luck.

Kind of appropriate. That is from Club Nouveau. If you'll need a friend, call me. Yes. Well, you called me. Well done. Faith Mason of Manning, Richard Johnson of Duncraig, Shane Carter of Newman, goodness me, and Laurel Eakins of Mindari, all in the draw. And we'll be checking out who's going to win that magnificent lunch at Sandalford just before I go.

0: Yes, if you're looking for all the big hits from the 60s, 70s and 80s, you've come to the right place. Forever Classic 6IX. Fleetwood Mac, you make love and fun. My wife said that once. Oh, no, I think she said you make love and funny. We got the news coming away shortly. Stand by for that. I was reading during the week, researchers at Queensland University say teenagers who go to church regularly get in less trouble with the law. Researchers at the University of Sydney said that people who drink a lot off the job have more accidents on the job. And 3 out of 4 university researchers have figured out how to get taxpayer money to prove things we already knew.
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0: that you don't get anywhere else. Come together right now. Over me. All the greatest songs, all in one place. Forever Classic 6IX.
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6: Partly cloudy for Perth today, heading for a top of 19 degrees. From the Capital Radio 6IX newsroom, I'm James Wybrow. A prolonged Middle East conflict is raising concerns of another surge in fuel prices once the excise discount expires in August. Negotiations between the US and Iran are currently being mediated by Oman, which has drafted a proposal to manage traffic through the shipping Strait of Hormuz. But sources in Washington warn a peace deal is growing increasingly unlikely due to Iran reportedly rebuilding its nuclear capabilities. NRMA spokesperson Peter Khoury says it's unlikely petrol prices will skyrocket like they did at the start of the war.
7: Last week, with everything blowing up again, it went up $6 a barrel. So that's not a huge amount. The wholesale prices are holding. The biggest increase to prices in Australia has been when the government reintroduced the excise. Mm. That's the biggest jump in the last 2 or 3 months.
6: In other news, the opposition has called out One Nation, describing its economic plan for Australia as wacky, despite some dissent in the party. Part of the plan, Barnaby Joyce says, they want to review the RBA's operations and potentially enforce a stricter inflation target if One Nation were to form government. Senator Alex Antic has called for the coalition to work with the surging minor party in hopes of forming government. However, Liberal Senator Paul Scar says he stands behind those striving against One Nation.
8: And I think as One Nation increases in the polls, you're going to see more and more scrutiny of their policies. And I think the democratic process works when parties are held to account for their policies.
6: And a man has been charged with murder after human remains were found in bushland west of Brisbane. Queensland police are yet to identify the remains, but say they are believed to be those of missing mother, Yana Armstrong. The 30-year-old vanished from her Toowoomba home on Tuesday, leaving behind her 4-month-old son. Police uncovered the remains overnight before taking the suspect into custody. He's been charged with one count of domestic violence murder.
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6: The Eagles are back in Melbourne to take on the Bulldogs at Marvel Stadium today. West Coast have lost their last 11 games at the venue. Coach Andrew McWalter says they'll be fighting for wins until the end of the season.
9: It won't change, but it will be really consistent conversation for us. We know that we cannot go too young with the team we pick. We've just seen too much evidence that when we go that way, it's too hard. So we've just got to keep getting the balance right between our players playing games together and the right balance of maturity in our team to be able to compete every week.
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10: 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Starting with some good news this morning, an earlier crash in Palmyra has just been cleared away and Canning Highway has been reopened westbound between McKimmy Road and Palin Street. Traffic is now flowing again. Otherwise, your freeways are travelling beautifully, no major hold-ups to slow you down. The census is coming this August. 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This is Julia with the latest Time Saver Traffic.
4: 6AX four-day forecast.
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6: Partly cloudy in a top of 19 degrees for Perth today. Partly cloudy to start the week tomorrow, light winds and another top of 19 degrees. Sunny with light winds on Tuesday, a maximum temperature of 21 degrees, then mostly sunny, no rain and northwesterly winds on Wednesday, top of 24 degrees.
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11: 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Yes, as you forced yourself out from under the doona on this rather chilly Sunday morning, good to have you with us on the Burjo Show through until 12 o'clock. Now, we've got some exciting things happening. We've got this magnificent Odyssey cruise that's up for grabs. And I gave you the code word earlier. I hope you wrote it down very shortly. I'll be asking you to call and you'll go into that draw. $25,000 worth of magnificent cruise through WA's beautiful Kimberley region. How good would that be? Another opportunity coming up too to get into the draw for our very special Burjo lunch, the VIP long lunch at the award-winning Sandalford restaurant. You could be there on August 21. You need to get into the draw today. Listen up for your cue to call for that one as well. All happening here with Burjo. You could be a winner on Forever Classic 6IX.

0: good to have you with us. Sunday morning with Virgio and Forever Classic 6AX, playing all the biggies from back a bit, like that one from Dragon and April Sun in Cuba. As they say in the classics, where the sun doesn't shine. I was reading, you reckon our laws can be a bit strange. In Wyoming, apparently it's illegal to stable a horse on the second floor of a building unless it has two exits and two sprinklers. That's a bit weird. Everybody knows a horse only has one exit and one sprinkler.
1: The big moments in history, the great moments in music, and famous folks blowing out candles. It's Burjo's On This Day.
0: Yes, if you're having a birthday today, I hope you have a fantastic day and many more. This is the 12th of July. Sharing with some famous folk. Gee whiz, Pauline Hanson's in the news a lot lately, causing a bit of a stir, a bit of a fry band in the political world. Do you remember Al Grasby? Yeah, he was born on this day in 1926. He passed away at the age of 78 in 2005. He served as the Minister for Ethnic Affairs and Community Relations during the Whitlam Labor government. A mafia supergrass identified Grasby as being at the beck and call of the mafia for at least 40 years. Unbelievable. One of Al's closest associates was Tony Sergi, a man identified in court and in parliament as the mafia leader who ordered the execution of anti-drugs campaigner Donald McKay. That was another big story back then. So Al Grasby, there you go, born on this day. Also today, Philip Adams was born as well. He's 87 today. Stirred things up in his own right. He began hosting Late Night Live on Radio National. His last show was in 2024. Long-time columnist for the Australian newspaper as well. He first began writing columns way back in 1960. He was sacked from writing his weekly column at the end of 2025, he said. Not happy. But Philip Adams, good bloke. I know Philip. He's 87 today. Goodness me. Also today, Cheryl Ladd. Remember Cheryl? 75. Can you believe it? She replaced Farrah Fawcett Majors in television's Charlie's Angels, playing Chris Munro. Cheryl Ladd, 75 years young. Also today, Richard Simmons was born. Now, he passed away at the age of 76 in 2024. I'm sure you remember Richard, the fitness trainer, TV personality, made a name for himself on the telly here, and as an author of the book Never Say Diet. He usually appeared in public in short shorts and glittery sleeveless workout shirts. We'll never forget Richard, born on this day. Also celebrating a birthday today is Kayleigh McEwen. She's 25. What a swimmer. A five-time Olympic gold medalist with wins in the Tokyo 2020 and Paris 2024 Olympics. She's also the world record holder in the long course 50-meter backstroke and the 200-meter backstroke as well, and the reigning Olympic champion in the 100 and 200 meters backstroke. What an athlete, and what a lovely lady too. 25 years young today, Kayleigh McEwen. And also today, born right here in WA back in 1976, is 5-0 today. Shane Woewodin, AFL footballer and now ABC Perth football commentator. He started out in East Fremantle, joined Melbourne in 1997 and played 107 consecutive matches. Then got a knee injury that ended that run in 2001 when he missed a couple of games. He won the Brownlow Medal in 2002, I might add. Shane Woewodin is 50 today. And celebrating a birthday on this day is Liz Mitchell, Jamaican-born British singer, vocalist with the group Boney M. Remember them? Yep. They had some hits, didn't they? Daddy Cool, Ma Baker, Rasputin, and this one, The Rivers of Babylon. It'll be Rivers of Champagne, I reckon, today for Liz Mitchell, 74 years young.

0: Hey, thanks for your company on Perth 6IX. Virgo with you through till 12 today. Boney M, The Rivers of Babylon, featuring lead singer Liz Mitchell, who's 74 years young today. I hope Liz has a very happy birthday. And if it is your birthday, have a terrific day. And, of course, many more.
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0: Hey, you know, we all have those experiences. 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
0: 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Yes, indeed. 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Now, return flights to Broome, accommodation at the Mangrove Hotel. Fantastic. Before and after the cruise, by the way. And this amazing journey on board the Odyssey. A beautiful yacht, visiting some of the most remote and scenic places on Earth. No doubt about it. Now, I gave you earlier this morning the code word. I hope you wrote it down, because now's your chance to get into the draw. Yep, you've just got to call me and give me the code word, and I'll take the 10th caller. 94841080. Got the code word? Be the 10th caller. Good luck.

Yeah. Yeah. Hey, guess who was the lucky 10th caller? Rebecca Telford of Bicton. Hey, Rebecca, you're in the draw to win this 25K Norwest Odyssey. Yep, what a prize that is. So good luck to you. And folks, if you jotted that code word down, don't despair. Another opportunity coming up next hour.

0: Nice to be sharing this Sunday morning with you on Forever Classic 6AX, Virgo till 12. Thanks to Oral 7, Dry Mouth Mouthwash, the gold standard for fresh breath, no doubt about it, without the nasties and with no alcohol. Look for that brand name in your chemist, Oral 7. Little River Bandit, help is on its way. Well, Rebecca Telford of Bicton, she could be on her way to that magnificent Virgo's 25K Norwest Odyssey. She knew the code word. Did you write it down? Well, we're going to give you another opportunity next hour, so keep it here with Virgo on Forever Classic 6AX, and you could be a winner.
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9: Partly cloudy for Perth today, heading for a top of 19 degrees. From the Capital Radio 6IX newsroom, I'm James Wybrow. A prolonged Middle East conflict is raising concerns of another surge in fuel prices once the excise discount expires in August. Negotiations between the US and Iran are currently being mediated by Oman, which has drafted a proposal to manage traffic through the shipping Strait of Hormuz. But sources in Washington warn a peace deal is growing increasingly unlikely due to Iran reportedly rebuilding its nuclear capabilities. NRMA spokesperson Peter Khoury says it's unlikely petrol prices will skyrocket like they did at the start of the war.
10: Last week, with everything blowing up again, it went up $6 a barrel. So that's not a huge amount. The wholesale prices are holding. The biggest increase of prices in Australia has been when the government reintroduced the excise. That's the biggest jump in the last 2 or 3 months.
9: In other news, the opposition has called out One Nation, describing its economic plan for Australia as wacky, despite some dissent in the party. Part of the plan, Barnaby Joyce says, they want to review the RBA's operations and potentially enforce a stricter inflation target if One Nation were to form government. Senator Alex Antic has called for the coalition to work with the surging minor party in hopes of forming government. However, Liberal Senator Paul Scar says he stands behind those striving against One Nation.
11: And I think as One Nation increases in the polls, you're going to see more and more scrutiny of their policies. And I think the democratic process works when parties are held to account for their policies.
9: And a man has been charged with murder after human remains were found in bushland west of Brisbane. Queensland police are yet to identify the remains, but say they are believed to be those of missing mother, Yana Armstrong. The 30-year-old vanished from her Toowoomba home on Tuesday, leaving behind her four-month-old son. Police uncovered the remains overnight before taking the suspect into custody. He's been charged with one count of domestic violence murder.
8: Now a 6AX finance update.
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9: The Eagles are back in Melbourne to take on the Bulldogs at Marvel Stadium today. West Coast have lost their last 11 games at the venue. Coach Andrew McWalter says they'll be fighting for wins until the end of the season.
3: It won't change, but it will be really consistent conversation for us. We know that we cannot go too young with the team we pick. We've just seen too much evidence that when we go that way, it's too hard. So we've just got to keep getting the balance right between our players playing games together and the right balance of maturity in our team to be able to compete every week.
9: First ball up at 10 past 11. That's the latest 6IX News update. I'm James Wybrow from the Capital Radio Newsroom.
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12: 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Your freeways are travelling beautifully this morning. No major hold-ups there to slow you down. But keep in mind, roadworks in Innaloo have Cedric Street closed between Stevenson Avenue and Ellen Sterling Boulevard. Detours are in place. 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
1: 6AX four-day forecast.
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9: Partly cloudy in a top of 19 degrees for Perth today. Partly cloudy to start the week tomorrow, light winds and another top of 19 degrees. Sunny with light winds on Tuesday, a maximum temperature of 21 degrees, then mostly sunny, no rain and northwesterly winds on Wednesday, top of 24 degrees.
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0: Yeah, just one of the ways to be a winner with Virgo this morning is to get to Sandalwood Winery for my very special luncheon. You can do that by listening up very shortly. I'll ask you to call. Thanks to CEO Grant Brinklow. He's the boss.

Yeah, another gem from back of it from the boss, Bruce Springsteen, and Born to Run. Hey, good to have you with us Sunday morning with Burgio and Forever Classic 6 Acts. 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Interesting story during the week. Tom Jones, who I had the pleasure of meeting a few years back, he says that he has recurring dreams about trying to save Elvis's life. He says he finds himself back in the 50s where he sees Elvis in his dressing room and he tries to warn him about his impending illness and demise if he doesn't change his ways. Well, I don't care what he thinks. You would have to admit that is a bit unusual.

0: Yeah, Tom Jones, it's not unusual. Good to have you with us on Forever Classic 6AX with Bircher. What is a bit unusual? Free speech is a wonderful thing, you know. I'd hate to have to pay to listen to some of the people who do all the talking these days.
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there. That's Paul Young, Every Time You Go Away. And this is where all the goodies get together. Forever Classic 6IX. Pat Lawville of East Perth, John Burton of Kinross, Yasmin Loren of Eden Hill, and Jeff Champion of Mindari are all in the draw. We'll give you another opportunity next hour to get into that. Before we go, you could go to Sandalford as my guest at a VIP long lunch. That'd be good.

Yeah, 1 in the clock, that a bit. There's a goodie from Boston and More Than a Feeling with Virgo on Forever Classic 6IX. I got to say, feeling a little sad today. Last Friday, we lost a long-serving member of Aussie rock band Cold Chisel. I'm afraid to the news. Andy Bickers, who was the band's long-standing saxophonist, died on Friday morning after a long battle with cancer. Very sad indeed. Jimmy Barnes, lead singer with Chisel, of course, said we were friends, and not only because he was a great player, but he was very funny, intelligent, and most importantly, he was a good man. Nice words from Jimmy. Originally from Wellington in New Zealand, Bickers also toured with the Eagles, Midnight Oil and Diesel. Another good man gone. Andy Bickers from Cold Chisel. He played on a lot of their big hits, Rising Sun, Saturday Night, and this one.

0: there, Cold Chisel. My Baby, which featured, of course, Andy Bickers on the saxophone, who we sadly lost on Friday after a long battle with cancer. Good bloke. And could play that saxophone, no question about it. R.I.P., mate.
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7: Top of 19 degrees in Perth today, partly cloudy conditions. From the Capital Radio 6AX newsroom, I'm James Wybrow. Police have charged a 26-year-old man with manslaughter over the death of a man near Fremantle. The man in his 60s was found unresponsive on South Terrace in the early hours of yesterday morning. Despite being rushed to Fiona Stanley Hospital, he couldn't be saved. The accused from Crawley is due to face court today and his bail has been refused. Overseas, Iran has officially closed the Strait of Hormuz until further notice as tensions escalate in the Middle East. The Islamic Revolutionary Guard declared the shutdown after an unidentified commercial vessel reportedly used an unapproved shipping route and was struck by Iranian forces. The move has upended high-stakes peace talks between the US and Iran, which were underway in Oman. Back in Australia, internal divisions have erupted within the Liberal Party over Angus Taylor's criticism of One Nation leader Pauline Hanson. Liberal Senator Alex Antic has publicly urged his colleague to stop the political attacks, arguing rebuilding his own party is more important. The latest polling shows a growing number of Liberal voters are favouring One Nation. And Australia's official divorce rate has plunged to its lowest level since 1976, sitting at just 2.1 divorces per 1,000 adults. The Australian Institute of Family Studies figures show married couples are staying together longer, but family lawyers warn the data completely hides a spike in unofficial separations.
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7: England are through to the FIFA World Cup semi-finals after beating Norway 2-1 in extra time. Norway opened the scoring in the 36th minute before the three Lions equalised through Jude Bellingham just before half-time. And it was England's number 10 who won it for his country in the early stages of extra time.
8: Rodgers, let's fly.
7: England. England will take on Argentina or Switzerland in the semi-finals, with their quarter-final currently underway in Kansas City. And West Coast are looking to break an 11-game losing streak at Marvel Stadium when they take on the Bulldogs later today. The last time they won at the venue was against the same opponent back in 2023. Today's other matches are Melbourne vs Richmond and Essendon vs Brisbane. That's the latest 6IX News Update. I'm James Wybrow from the Capital Radio Newsroom.
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9: 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We've had a serious crash in Padbury, Whitfords Avenue westbound after Mitchell Freeway. Police are now on site, but please avoid the area altogether. Traffic's moving very slowly on the approach. 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This is Julia with the latest Time Saver traffic.
1: 6AX four-day forecast.
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7: Partly cloudy in a top of 19 degrees for Perth today. Partly cloudy to start the week tomorrow, light winds and another top of 19 degrees. Sunny with light winds on Tuesday, a maximum temperature of 21 degrees, then mostly sunny, no rain and northwesterly winds on Wednesday, top of 24 degrees.
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0: Classic 6AX. Yeah, the Virgo Show through until 12 o'clock today. How will I keep you entertained? Let me count the ways. One, we play the biggest hits, of course, from the 60s, 70s and 80s. I'm sure one of yours will be a favourite. There's also a fantastic cruise on board the Odyssey, a magnificent luxury yacht. You'll go through the beautiful WA Kimberley Coast, and boy, there are some sights to be seen there. And you could be on board Burjo's 25K Norwest Odyssey. We gave you the code word just after 8 o'clock. I hope you jotted it down because you're going to need it very shortly. Also, CEO Grant Brinklow at the fantastic Sandalford Winery has given me another opportunity to invite 6IX listeners to a very special VIP long lunch at the award-winning Sandalford restaurant. You could be there on August 21. Listen for your cue to call. I'll put you in the draw just before we go at 12 today. Lots of things happening this morning with Virgo on Forever Classic. 6IX.

0: Nice to be sharing this Sunday morning with you on Forever Classic 6IX. Queen, you're my best friend. First up, we had Madonna and Material Girl. Strangely, she didn't wear much of it when she was on stage, did she?
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3: Well, here we are, 12th of July. We're into the second half of the year. Can you believe it? Somebody said to me the other day, gee, it'll be Christmas in a minute. Well, it's come early in July. The Northam Race Club, that's the place to be on Thursday, July 23 for the AFGRI Equipment Christmas in July celebration. 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
6: 6IM. Hey, August 21, you can be joining me for my next long lunch at Sandalford Wines in the Swan Valley. Five-course culinary journey could be yours. You need to get on the phone now, 9484 1080. And we'll take calls 6, 7, 8, and 9. Yep, go to it. 9484 1080. I'll hold the line for you.

Toto, Pair Lovers and Always on Time. Hold the line. On the line, Ray Fumel of Kiara, Gail Williams of Scarborough, John Bowman of Woodvale and Sharon Penman of Ballajura are all in the draw. And we'll be doing that just before we go at 12 today. One more opportunity next hour to be a winner with Burjo on 6IX.

0: Sunday Mornings with Virgil and Forever Classic 6AX. George Michael, just one of the many number ones he had. That one from 1984, Careless Whisper. We've got the news coming away shortly. Big news in the astrological circles. Swiss scientists have discovered a new planet orbiting around a star in the constellation Pegasus. Now, they say it's mainly made up of hot gas, so it's unlikely it would support intelligent life of any kind. On the other hand, they may be looking at us saying the same thing.
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9: Top of 19 degrees in Perth today, partly cloudy conditions. From the Capital Radio 6IX newsroom, I'm James Wybrow. Police have charged a 26-year-old man with manslaughter over the death of a man near Fremantle. The man in his 60s was found unresponsive on South Terrace in the early hours of yesterday morning. Despite being rushed to Fiona Stanley Hospital, he couldn't be saved. The accused from Crawley is due to face court today and his bail has been refused. Overseas, Iran has officially closed the Strait of Hormuz until further notice as tensions escalate in the Middle East. The Islamic Revolutionary Guard declared the shutdown after an unidentified commercial vessel reportedly used an unapproved shipping route and was struck by Iranian forces. The move has upended high-stakes peace talks between the US and Iran, which were underway in Oman. Back in Australia, internal divisions have erupted within the Liberal Party over Angus Taylor's criticism of One Nation leader Pauline Hanson. Liberal Senator Alex Antic has publicly urged his colleague to stop the political attacks, arguing rebuilding his own party is more important. The latest polling shows a growing number of Liberal voters are favouring One Nation. And Australia's official divorce rate has plunged to its lowest level since 1976, sitting at just 2.1 divorces per 1,000 adults. The Australian Institute of Family Studies figures show married couples are staying together longer, but family lawyers warn the data completely hides a spike in unofficial separations.
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9: England are through to the FIFA World Cup semi-finals after beating Norway 2-1 in extra time. Norway opened the scoring in the 36th minute before the three Lions equalised through Jude Bellingham just before half-time. And it was England's number 10 who won it for his country in the early stages of extra time.
10: Rodgers, let's fly.
9: England will take on Argentina or Switzerland in the semi-finals, with their quarter-final currently underway in Kansas City. And West Coast are looking to break an 11-game losing streak at Marvel Stadium when they take on the Bulldogs later today. The last time they won at the venue was against the same opponent back in 2023. Today's other matches are Melbourne vs Richmond and Essendon vs Brisbane. That's the latest 6IX news update. I'm James Wybrow from the Capital Radio Newsroom.
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0: 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We have a broken down truck to watch out for in Success. Kwinana Freeway northbound before Belia Drive. The left lane has been closed. A serious crash as well in Padbury. Whitford's Avenue westbound after Mitchell Freeway. Best to avoid that one altogether if you can. Traffic's moving very slowly on the approach. 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This is Julia with the latest Time Saver traffic.
7: 6AX four-day forecast.
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9: Partly cloudy and a top of 19 degrees for Perth today. Partly cloudy to start the week tomorrow, light winds and another top of 19 degrees. Sunny with light winds on Tuesday, a maximum temperature of 21 degrees, then mostly sunny, no rain and northwesterly winds on Wednesday, top of 24 degrees.
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1: 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Hope you jotted the code word down earlier this morning. You could be off on a $25,000 holiday of a lifetime with Burjo's 25K Norwest Odyssey. Stand by. Could be the start of something.

0: playing all those goodies from back of it from the 60s, 70s and 80s. It happens right here on Forever Classic 6IX. Aussie talent Richard Clapton and Girls on the Avenue. First up, we had Michael Jackson and Want to Be Starting Something. And speaking of that, I thought I might start something. I read during the week that a scientist had come up with, he claimed, a pill that lets you lose weight while you're asleep. So I thought I'd give it a try. So I gave him a call. I said, how much weight could I lose if I took your pill? He said, well, at least 8 kilos by the time you wake up in October.
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0: I want to send you on a $25,000 cruise on Forever Classic 6IX. All right, yeah, that 25K Norwest Odyssey is here. Yep, Burjo's Norwest Odyssey. $25,000. How about that? Cruising through WA's beautiful Kimberley region with Odyssey Expeditions, return flights to Broome, accommodation at the Mangrove Hotel before and after the cruise. And I tell you what, this amazing journey on board Odyssey is one you will remember for a long time. Visiting some of the most remote and scenic places on Earth, no doubt about it. Did you jot down the code word earlier this morning? I gave it to you just after 8 o'clock. I hope you did, because now's the time to use it. Yep, to get into the draw, you've got to get on the phone now. 94841080. Give me the code word, and you just never know, you could be off on that holiday of a lifetime. 94841080 is the number to call, and I'll take caller number 10.

Yeah, Sunday mornings with Virgo and Forever Classic 6AX. What a delight she is. Lovely lady. One of the nicest people God ever put breath into. Tina Arena and Sorrento Moon. Well, goodness me. We were looking for the 10th caller. And guess who that was? Diane Rhodes of Mundaring was the caller that got through at number 10. Well done, Diane. Congratulations to you. You are now in the draw for that magnificent $25,000 Northwest Odyssey, courtesy of our good mates at Odyssey Expeditions. 25 grand cruise through WA's beautiful Kimberley. That would be sensational. And in with a chance is Diane Rhodes of Mundaring. Hey, more opportunities to get into the draw with Nat and Westo tomorrow morning right here on Forever Classic 6IX. Listen up, you just never know. We have lots of winners. Why don't you join them here on Forever Classic 6IX?

0: It's another Sunday morning of nonsense with Virgil and Forever Classic 6AX, sprinkled with some of the big hits from the 60s, 70s and 80s, like that one from Aretha Franklin and Respect. That's a big word, respect, and should be used with... don't spare respect in the marriage of yours. I can speak from experience here. Things not going too well at home at the moment. The other night we were watching television and my wife Jan said, you know, without your glasses you still look like the young, dashing, handsome young man I married. I said, ah, well, without my glasses you still look pretty good too, Jan.
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6: A top of 19 degrees for Perth today, partly cloudy. From the Capital Radio 6IX newsroom, I'm James Wybrow. A man's been charged over the death of another man near Fremantle. The man in his 60s was found unresponsive on South Terrace in the early hours of yesterday morning. He was rushed to Fiona Stanley Hospital, where he couldn't be saved. Witnesses say the scene was confronting.
7: Someone like yelling at someone, but the other person was like screaming in like agony, like not good. Deep scream, like come from like the heart.
6: Overseas, global oil markets are bracing for a new wave of supply shocks after Iran announced a complete closure of the Strait of Hormuz. The military blockade follows days of volatile shipping skirmishes between Iranian and American forces. The immediate closure could threaten another spike in international fuel prices, while Australia's discount to the fuel excise nears its end in August. And concerns continue to be raised that Perth's social housing tenants have an income that makes them unable to achieve housing affordability. Scott Maiman reports.
8: The concerns have been raised in a report from Shelter WA. And for CEO Kath Snell, it's personal.
9: When I was a child, we lived in council house in the UK. My parents were able to work really hard and save for a deposit and purchase a home. In this circumstance in WA right now, people are unable to do that. People are unable to work themselves out of social housing.
8: She says the report shows private rentals are too expensive, made worse by outdated income rules that cause a disadvantage, trapping them in poverty. Scott Maiman, Capital Radio News.
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6: West Coast are looking to snap an 11-game losing streak at Marvel Stadium when they face the Bulldogs today. Dane Meffham reports.
10: The Eagles head to Melbourne hunting a fifth win of the season. Coach Andrew McWalter opting to go in with an unchanged lineup. The Bulldogs have swung the axe, making five changes, most notably West Australian Jed Buslinger is back alongside Bailey Williams. And in a big boost for West Coast, Dogs ruckman Tim English has withdrawn with a back injury. The last time the Eagles won under the roof, it was against the same opponent back in 2023. The newly retired Jamie Cripps starred with five goals. First ball up at 10 past 11.
6: In today's other matches, it's Richmond versus Melbourne and Brisbane versus Essendon. And at the FIFA World Cup, England is through to the semi-finals after a 2-1 win over Norway. Jude Bellingham was the star for the Three Lions, scoring both of the goals. That's the latest 6IX News Update. I'm James Wybrow from the Capital Radio Newsroom.
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11: 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We've had a serious crash. Whitfords Avenue westbound after Mitchell Freeway in Padbury. Police are now on site, but traffic's moving very slowly on the approach. Best to give that one a skip altogether. A broken down truck as well to watch out for in Success. Kwinana Freeway northbound before Belia Drive. The left lane is closed. 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This is Julia with the latest Time Saver Traffic.
1: 6AX four-day forecast.
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6: Partly cloudy in a top of 19 degrees for Perth today. Partly cloudy to start the week tomorrow, light winds and another top of 19 degrees. Sunny with light winds on Tuesday, a maximum temperature of 21 degrees, then mostly sunny, no rain and northwesterly winds on Wednesday, top of 24 degrees.
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0: 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Yes, as we lurch into the final hour, last opportunity coming up to get to my VIP long lunch at Sandalford Winery. Listen for your cue to call. You could be my guest. Won't that be nice? Yeah. How's that?

Yeah, playing all those big hits from the 60s, 70s and 80s here on Forever Classic 6AX. That would have to be one of them, wouldn't it, from Sherbet and How's That? And Darryl Braithwaite out front. And, of course, very sad news. A couple of weeks back, Darryl announced that he has a health problem which is preventing him

Truffle Festival. It's on again today. 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See and hear and smell the machinery that has played such an important role in the development of our state. It's a tractor parade. It's on this afternoon at 1 o'clock at Whiteman Park. Head along, see the tractors chugging their way from the Tractor Museum around Village Circle to Revolution's Transport Museum and back. 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Now, whether you're a ceramics enthusiast or simply looking for a fun day out, you'll find plenty to get involved with here. It's on until 4 o'clock today at the South Perth Community Hall. To find out more about this event, go to marketlife.com.au. King's Park, what a great place. One of the biggest inner city parks in the world it is. And you can discover the secrets of the unique flora in the West Australian Botanic Garden on a free guided walking tour led by King's Park volunteer guides. 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To get involved in that, just go to bgpa.wa.gov.au. One of the many exciting things happening around Perth, and we check it out each and every weekend thanks to Reading Cinemas here in Perth. Go to Reading Cinemas and see the latest classics and the newest movies around. Hello.

0: Should have got some Oral 7. Dry lips can't whistle. Good to have you with us on Forever Classic 6AX, Roxette and Joyride. Roxette, they appeared, a couple of young birds out of Sweden. Had some hits, didn't they, too? Like that one. Joyride went to number one, and so did It Must Have Been Love, Listen to Your Heart, and The Look as well. They all get together here on Forever Classic 6AX with Birdjo. Good to have you with us.
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0: 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Yes, well, you won't have a dry mouth when you join me for my very special lunch, the Vintage Room at Sandleford Winery. 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Go to it. Good luck.

Tell you what, Pretenders, Chrissy Hyderfront, we're on the chain gang again. On the draw, with a chance to win that magnificent luncheon with yours truly at Sandford Wines, Rod Allen of Spearwood, Julie Purins of Bayswater, Mari Tame of Port Kennedy, and Bobby Mazzichelli of Amberton. Good luck to you. We'll be doing that very shortly here with Burjo on 6IX.

0: Another goodie from back a bit from Prince, When Doves Cry. Good to have you with us on Forever Classic 6AX, Mojo through till 12. We're into our, we've rounded the turn into the back straight. It'll be all over shortly. The boss just called in, actually. He's really into political correctness, I have to tell you, the boss. He just told me that I was florally challenged. I said, what does that mean? He said, you're a blooming idiot.
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9: A top of 19 degrees for Perth today, partly cloudy. From the Capital Radio 6IX newsroom, I'm James Wybrow. A man's been charged over the death of another man near Fremantle. The man in his 60s was found unresponsive on South Terrace in the early hours of yesterday morning. He was rushed to Fiona Stanley Hospital, where he couldn't be saved. Witnesses say the scene was confronting.
10: Someone like yelling at someone, but the other person was like screaming, like agony, like not good. Deep scream, like come from like the heart.
9: Overseas, global oil markets are bracing for a new wave of supply shocks after Iran announced a complete closure of the Strait of Hormuz. The military blockade follows days of volatile shipping skirmishes between Iranian and American forces. The immediate closure could threaten another spike in international fuel prices, while Australia's discount to the fuel excise nears its end in August. And concerns continue to be raised that Perth's social housing tenants have an income that makes them unable to achieve housing affordability. Scott Maiman reports.
11: The concerns have been raised in a report from Shelter WA. And for CEO Kath Snell, it's personal.
12: When I was a child, we lived in council house in the UK. My parents were able to work really hard and save for a deposit and purchase a home. In this circumstance in WA right now, people are unable to do that. People are unable to work themselves out of social housing.
11: She says the report shows private rentals are too expensive, made worse by outdated income rules that cause a disadvantage, trapping them in poverty. Scott Maiman, Capital Radio News.
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9: West Coast are looking to snap an 11-game losing streak at Marvel Stadium when they face the Bulldogs today. Dane Mepham reports.
4: The Eagles head to Melbourne hunting a fifth win of the season. Coach Andrew McWalter opting to go in with an unchanged lineup. The Bulldogs have swung the axe, making five changes, most notably West Australian Jed Buslinger is back alongside Bailey Williams. And in a big boost for West Coast, Dogs ruckman Tim English has withdrawn with a back injury. The last time the Eagles won under the roof, it was against the same opponent back in 2023. The newly retired Jamie Cripps starred with five goals. First ball up at 10 past 11.
9: In today's other matches, it's Richmond vs Melbourne and Brisbane vs Essendon. And at the FIFA World Cup, England is through to the semi-finals after a 2-1 win over Norway. Jude Bellingham was the star for the Three Lions, scoring both of the goals. That's the latest 6IX News update. I'm James Wybrow from the Capital Radio Newsroom.
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13: 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We're still working on a broken down truck in Success, Kwinana Freeway northbound before Belia Drive, and a serious crash in Padbury, Whitfords Avenue westbound after Mitchell Freeway. 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This is Julia with the latest Time Saver Traffic.
1: 6AX four-day forecast.
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9: Partly cloudy in a top of 19 degrees for Perth today. Partly cloudy to start the week tomorrow, light winds and another top of 19 degrees. Sunny with light winds on Tuesday, a maximum temperature of 21 degrees, then mostly sunny, no rain and northwesterly winds on Wednesday, top of 24 degrees.
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0: Yes, and as usual, there's been lots of opportunities to get on my winners list here at Forever Classic 6AX. One draw to go. If you're in it, we took 12 calls throughout the morning. And if you're in that draw, it's August 21. You'll need to put down in your diary because that's when the VIP long lunch at Sandalford Winery is going to take place, hosted by yours truly. This is well over $300 worth per couple. Nice one, this. If you're in today's draw, good luck. It's going to happen very shortly. Also, I might add on this day, the 12th of July, back in 1962, the Rolling Stones, they were then called the Rollin' Stones, made their debut as a band in Soho in London at the Marquee Club. Original members Mick Jagger, Keith Richards and Brian Jones were in the band with three others. Bassist Bill Wyman joined in December 1962. He left in 1990. And drummer Charlie Watts joined in 1963. Sadly, we lost Charlie, who died in August 2021. Considered by many to be the world's all-time greatest rock and roll band. And it was back in 1964 that this was their first very big hit. Time's certainly been on their side.

Yeah. Rolling Stones, Time is on my side. Well, it's not really. We've got to go shortly. Before I do, though, we're going to be finding out who is going to be the winner of an opportunity to get along to Sandalford Winery as my guest at a very special long lunch. If you're in the draw, stand by.

0: 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Graceland from Paul Simon. Not Graceland, but where they say grace and things a lot, is in church. Sunday, of course, always considered to be church day. Certainly was when I was a young bloke growing up. And I see a lot of ministers have got together during the week, and they say the trouble with people today is that too many are only in church three times in their lives. When they get hatched, when they get matched, and when they get dispatched. And when you think about it, two out of those three times, they've got to be carried in.
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0: Joe Cocker and the letter. Another goodie from back a bit with Burjo and Forever Classic 6IX. Well, the moment has arrived. We took a lot of calls today. People were lucky enough to get through. Those that didn't, next week will be the time to join us. Now, Troy, you've put all the people into the barrel.
1: They're all in, yep.
0: They're all in?
1: They're all in, ready to rock and roll.
0: All set to go?
1: Yep.
0: All right, so who's going to be the winner today? Another winner coming up with Burjo. Let's go.
2: Faith speaking.
0: Hi, it's Burjo calling from Forever Classic 6IX. Faith Mason of Manning. Just call me. Just call me.
2: Sorry, I'm so excited to hear from you, Burjo.
0: Just call me John. Faith, there's no need to be.
2: Hi, John.
0: Hey, look, you called early this morning. Very early, in fact. I think it was.
2: Yes, Troy. I think I was the first one through, amazingly.
0: Troy's just told me. Now, Troy, of course, has been in charge of this. He's put everybody into the barrel that rang in this morning, and you were one of those, Faith. And guess what?
2: Yeah.
0: He's pulled your name out, and you are the winner of this opportunity to go to Sandalford Winery and enjoy my big vintage room lunch. How about that?
2: Oh, my gosh. Troy, you're amazing. Thank you.
1: You're welcome.
0: Oh, please.
2: Can't wait.
0: I'll never hear the end of that now.
2: Oh, sorry, BJ.
0: Well, good on you, Faith. Well done. So congratulations.
2: Oh,
0: so
2: beautiful.
0: You'll be joining me at my next fantastic long lunch, the VIP long lunch of Sandalford Wines, to enjoy some of the fine food and wine. Of course, the chief winemaker will be there, Ross Pement, and also the executive chef, Alan Spagnolo, and of course, the CEO,
2: wow,
0: Grant Brinklow, as well. So good on you,
2: wow,
0: Faith. Well done.
2: Wow, yummy. I can't wait to meet you and everybody else, and all the big wigs will be in one room.
0: Yeah. Who are you bringing with you?
2: Yeah. Oh, is Troy coming too?
0: I'm not sure about that. Yes,
2: okay.
0: He'll be there. He will be there. Who are you bringing with you?
2: Oh, I'm going to bring my husband, Mike.
0: Okay. Well, I'm sure that you, Faith, and Mike will have a wonderful time enjoying that long lunch at Sandalford. Well done.
2: Oh, that's amazing. Thank you very much. You've made my day. Thank you very much, John. And thank you to Troy as well.
0: And thank you very much, Faith Mason of Manning, for being with us on Forever Classic 6IX.

0: Yeah, John Waite and the Babies, Every Time I Think of You. Forever classic, Six Acts with Berger. Oh, there it goes. There goes another one. Time for us to go. Congratulations to our winners today. Faith Mason of Manning off to Sandalford Winery. And Diane Rhodes and Rebecca Telfit are both in the draw for that magnificent 25K Northwest Odyssey. More opportunities for you to get into that draw. Listen to Nat and Westo on the Classic Breakfast tomorrow on 6IX. Thank you, Troy.
1: Thank you, Berger.
0: Once again, very good job today. And to all the folk who managed to get through on the phone, next week we'll do it all again.
1: That we will.
0: Why not?
1: Yeah.
0: I hope you enjoyed the show today. If you did, please tell your friends. If you're in any way offended, tell everybody.
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9: Partly cloudy, no rain, and a top of 19 degrees for Perth today. From the Capital Radio 6IX newsroom, good afternoon, I'm James Wybrow. A man's behind bars after being charged with the murder of a missing Queensland mother. 30-year-old Yana Armstrong disappeared from her Toowoomba home on Tuesday, leaving behind her 4-month-old son. Police say a member of the public located human remains in bushland west of Brisbane overnight, leading officers to then arrest and charge her 48-year-old partner. Authorities are treating the case as an alleged domestic violence murder. Detective Acting Inspector Brian Collins says it's not yet clear how Armstrong was killed.
10: Those matters are still under investigation. Cause of death, etc., we don't know at this point in time until examination, post-mortem examination has been conducted.
9: In other news, One Nation has vowed to review the operations of the RBA in an effort to effectively tame inflation. The surging minor party argues the institution should have the power to pressure governments to reduce spending and red tape. One Nation Treasury spokesperson Barnaby Joyce says the country's economic policy is in desperate need of reform.
11: There's so many issues. For instance, the resale of housing stock, Andrew, is not encompassed in how we assess, you know, what inflation is. There are other areas that fall outside that remit. I think the Reserve Bank has got to be more independent, not less.
9: And the WA government says it'll keep a good faith negotiation with teachers who want a pay rise. Scott Maiman reports.
12: The State School Teachers Union wants a 15% pay rise over 2 years. It's part of a log of claims as a new agreement is negotiated.
13: We'll negotiate with the Teachers Union to work through what's responsible for the WA taxpayers.
12: WA's Industrial Relations Minister, Simone McGurk.
13: But also demonstrates the value that we place on teachers. We want them to feel respected. That'll be the goal in the negotiation.
12: Scott Maiman, Capital Radio News.
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9: Richmond are hoping to give Melbourne a run for their money and open the door for Tom Lynch to claim his 500th goal. Jacob Saunders reports.
15: Melbourne sent a stark warning to the competition last weekend, piling on 13 goals in the opening half against the Hawks. The Demons now turn their attention to Richmond this afternoon as they look to strengthen their push towards a top four finish. The Tigers are capable of causing an upset, determined to spoil any momentum Melbourne might have and prove they can still challenge the competition's best.
9: That's the latest 6IX News Update. I'm James Wybrow from the Capital Radio Newsroom.
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16: 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We're still working on a broken down truck in Success, Kwinana Freeway northbound before Belia Drive. The vehicle's in the left emergency lane. A serious crash as well, Whitfords Avenue westbound after Mitchell Freeway in Padbury. Traffic's moving slowly on the approach.
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17: Clear skies for the rest of the day, an overnight low of 8 tonight. More clear skies tomorrow with a top of 19. Tuesday reaching a top of 21, 23 on Wednesday.
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0: Perth's Forever Classic 6AX. Hope you've had a good weekend. Let's check out that 4-day forecast. An overnight low of 8 degrees tonight. Clear skies continuing across the next couple of days. Monday, a top of 19 degrees. Tuesday, a top of 21. Wednesday should reach a top of 23. Now is the time to get vaccinated to protect against influenza, COVID-19 and RSV this winter. This message in partnership with the Australian government. The Fab Four from Liverpool, the Beatles, Let It Be, that on the way in just a couple of minutes on Perth's Forever Classic 6AX.
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0: Beatles on Perth's Forever Classic 6AX. 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Here's how you can win. 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They'll give you the Burgos cruise code word. 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Huey Lewis in the news on the way next on Perth's Forever Classic 6AX.
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0: Let's do another 30-minute music marathon next on Perth's Forever Classic 6AX. Are you reeling in the years? Steely Dan to play on this Sunday afternoon, Electric Light Orchestra as well. And some Richard Marx on the way. It's all next on Perth's Forever Classic 6AX.
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0: Perth's Forever Classic 6AX. Let's check out that 4-day forecast. An overnight low of 8 degrees tonight. Clear skies continuing across the next couple of days. Tomorrow, 19 degrees. Tuesday, reaching a top of 21. 23 the top on Wednesday. Now is the time to get vaccinated to protect against influenza, COVID-19 and RSV this winter. This message in partnership with the Australian government. Hope you're having a great Sunday afternoon, by the way. An Aussie classic, John Farnham. You're the voice to play next on Perth's Forever Classic 6AX.
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0: Lit Ends on Perth's River Classic 6AX. I hope you're having a great weekend, by the way. Let's check out that four-day forecast. An overnight low of 8 degrees tonight. Clear skies continuing across the next couple of days. Tomorrow, a top of 19, 21 on Tuesday. Wednesday, reaching a top of 23 degrees. Now is the time to get vaccinated to protect against influenza, COVID-19 and RSV this winter. This message in partnership with the Australian government. How about some Billy Ocean? Love Really Hurts Without You to play next on Perth's Forever Classic 6AX.
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0: Let's do another 30-minute music marathon on Perth's Trevor Classic 6AX. Cool and the gang to come. Keep on rocking me, baby. Keep on Steve Miller Band and a bit of the Beach Boys as well. Next on Perth's Trevor Classic 6AX.
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0: Cause I gotta have faith. 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

0: Buzzgags, Lowdown, wrapping up our 30-minute music marathon on Perth's Forever Classic 6AX. I hope you're having a great Sunday, by the way. Let's check in with that four-day forecast, an overnight low of 8 degrees tonight, then clear skies for the next couple of days. Top of 19 tomorrow, 21 on Tuesday. Clear skies with a top of 23 on Wednesday. Now is the time to get vaccinated to protect against influenza, COVID-19 and RSV this winter. This message in partnership with the Australian government. Some Elton John not too far away. Make sure you keep it on Perth's Forever Classic 6AX.
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0: Rolling Stones on Perth's Forever Classic 6AX as we check out your 4-day forecast. An overnight low of 8 degrees tonight. Gorgeous clear skies going to continue over Perth for the next couple of days. Top of 19 tomorrow, 21 on Tuesday. Sunny skies on Wednesday, reaching a top of 23 degrees. Now is the time to get vaccinated to protect against influenza, COVID-19 and RSV this winter. This message in partnership with the Australian government. 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

0: 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It's so gorgeous. It's with this Burjo's 25K Northwest Odyssey. 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We'll pop you up in a nice hotel before and after the cruise, so you're not rushing to and from the airport. And a $25,000 cruise, like I said, through WA's beautiful Kimberley region. 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

0: Let's do another 30-minute music marathon next on Perth's Trevor Classic 6AX. Blondie on the way on the Sunday. Pictures and David Bowie to come. Perth's Trevor Classic 6AX.
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0: It's Forever Classic 6AX as we check out that 4-day forecast, an overnight low of 8 degrees tonight. Clear skies tomorrow with a top of 19. More gorgeous clear skies across Perth on Tuesday and Wednesday. Tuesday a top of 21 degrees. Wednesday should reach a top of 23 degrees. Now is the time to get vaccinated to protect against influenza, COVID-19 and RSV this winter. This message in partnership with the Australian government. How about some ABBA on this Sunday afternoon? Gimme, gimme, gimme on the way next. Perth's Forever Classic 6AX.
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0: 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Be listening to the classic breakfast with Nat and Westo, like I say, around 8 a.m. for the cruise code word and for more details on how you can win. Carly Simon on the way next. 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

0: Let's do another 30-minute music marathon next on Perth's Trevor Classic 6AX. Madonna on the way, plus this. And the Eagles to come. It's all next on Perth's Trevor Classic 6AX.
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0: Hi, this is Virgo, and my Northwest Odyssey is here, thanks to Odyssey Expeditions and 6IX. Picture this. We fly you to Broome. We put you up in the beautiful beachside Mangrove Hotel. And then you'll board the Odyssey for a $25,000 cruise visiting some of the most scenic places on Earth. Do you want to win? Listen for my cruise code word every morning in the Classic Breakfast. And then keep it on 6IX all day.
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0: this is Virgil. 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

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New York City is the place where they said, hey, babe, take a walk on the

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0: Hi, this is Virgil, and my Northwest Odyssey is here. Thanks to Odyssey Expeditions and 6IX. Picture this. We fly you to Broome. We put you up in the beautiful beachside Mangrove Hotel. And then you'll board the Odyssey for a $25,000 cruise visiting some of the most scenic places on Earth. 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
7: Mostly sunny today, 19, the top for Perth. From the Capital Radio 6IX Newsroom, I'm Scott Maiman. Global oil markets expect more supply shortages after Iran again closed the Strait of Hormuz. Iran and the US have exchanged new strikes over what Tehran says is the unauthorized use of the strait by a container ship. Peace talks have been suspended. The WA Premier has announced he'll take on the key defence industries portfolio in the latest cabinet reshuffle for the state Labor government. Roger Cook wants the state to be the largest naval building and ship maintenance hub in the southern hemisphere. Elsewhere, the Premier says he's not interested in allowing uranium to be mined in WA, despite a federal export deal being reached with India. The comments come after the WA Liberal and National leaders called for the ban to be reviewed, saying it was costing the state jobs and investment opportunities. The ban on uranium mining has been a key Labor policy since the party took government in 2017. Roger Cook says they're adhering to that policy.
8: Well, it's been a view of ours for a very long time. I understand there's movements in these things from time to time. Our focus at the moment is the clean energy transition, bringing the most affordable power to the grid that we know. That is wind, solar, backed up by battery and gas.
7: A WA man's been charged with two counts of tampering with mail. It's alleged last month the 57-year-old Australia Post worker removed and tampered with several packages. During a search of a home and car in Armidale, federal police allegedly seized $34,000 in cash. On Friday, prosecutors told a Perth court further charges are being considered. A software issue has forced the recall of 13,000 Nissan X-Trail vehicles. The vehicle may enter a fail-safe mode whilst driving or when the driver is using regenerative braking. Affected models were built between 2022 and this year.
0: Now a 6IX finance update.
7: Gold selling for $4,108 an ounce. The Aussie dollar 69 US cents, 12,571 Indonesian rupiah.
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7: Tennis first up and Jarek Sinner has defended his Wimbledon crown. The world number one defeated Alexander Zverev 6-7, 7-6, 6-3, 6-4 in the men's singles final. A loss for West Coast in yesterday's AFL clash, the Bulldogs beating the Eagles 86-70. Elsewhere, the Demons beat Richmond 111-65. And the Lions have thumped the Bombers 149-59 to grab a spot in the top four after round 18. But that's the latest news update. I'm Scott Maiman from the Capital Radio Newsroom.
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9: Mostly sunny, top of 19, chance of frost about the northern suburbs earlier this morning and possible fog this morning, mainly about the hills. Overnight, 5 degrees. Tomorrow, sunny 21. Wednesday, sunny 24. And then Thursday, heavy showers and 22. It is 9 in Carinup and 7 in Carrigullen.
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9: on 6IX. Well, hello, here we are. Brand new week full of opportunities and excitement. And you've kicked it off with a splash of colour. What are you wearing?
10: This, my friend, is called Paisley. Paisley. Pink Paisley. Got a bit of purple in there. Got a pair of flares on. I got the beads. Got the love heart. Sunglasses.
9: Yep.
10: Why? Round pink one. Oh, why?
9: Yeah.
10: Oh, yeah, okay. I went to a friend of mine, Nicole. She turned 50 on the weekend, and she decided she wanted to have a fancy dress. I don't mind doing fancy dress. And Chris is like, I hate fancy dress. So we put just like a headband around Chris's neck. But peace, free love, brother. And I haven't taken it off, because you might be asking, well, that was Saturday night. Yeah. Why haven't you taken it off? Well, didn't hippies not sort of shave and bathe? So I'm going along the hippie lines for the whole week. No bra and no shaving and no bathing for the whole week. Free love.

0: Forever Classic, 6AX at 5:42. The Classic Brekkie with Nat and Westo for Fox Removals. Brand new week means a brand new caller of the week. Mixed six-pack of Sandovitz 1840 range of wine worth over $200. Just be a part of the show sometime during the week to get in the draw. You can do it on Facebook or on the phone, 9484 1080. And also being Monday, let's kick off this week by recapping last.
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3: No one ever gonna survive unless.
4: Nat and Westo are back from holidays and they're tackling the big issue from their time off, a seal called Neil.
5: There is a petition going at the moment to save Neil the seal from euthanasia, and I think we should all get on board, including you, Billy Slater, coach of Queensland Rugby League. I think Billy needs to make a phone call. And Neil the Seal is a huge unit, and the Maroons need him right now on the team after last night.
4: Some other big news includes Taylor Swift and Travis Kelce getting married. Westo's partner might be a bit obsessed with it.
0: I said to her, look at this, Taylor Swift and Travis Kelce got married. And straight away, she's like, oh my God, you've got to get me photos. And I went, well, first of all, who did your last slave die of? You could look it up yourself. And second of all, there's nothing come out. There's nothing released.
5: Yeah, but you work in the media, mate. You should have contact.
0: It just did not land, did not register. There's nothing that's come out. She goes, I don't care. Get me photos.
5: ChatGPT, mate.
4: Don't get on Christine from Stirling's bad side when she's in charge of a motor vehicle.
6: Driving on, they're doing 80 in 100 zone, right? Two cars behind with trailers on. Mr. Smarty Pants in the car at the front decided, oh, there's the uptake lane. I'll move into the right lane. Yes.
5: Not if you're not doing the speed, mate. That's there for a reason.
6: That's right. But he did it deliberately. So, of course, eventually we went up past a couple of trailers because they weren't going to go past him. My husband, his Ranger, right up his ass.
5: Christine from Stirling, did you participate in a bit of road rage?
6: Not really.
5: Well, it sounds like you rolled down the window and mouthed off to them. Did he flip the bird
0: sure
5: as well?
0: Are you sure it wasn't Christine that slapped you that time?
7: Within the sound of silence.
4: Apparently, 2 hours of silence every day can make you smarter.
5: I don't know if 2 hours is the minimum or just suggestions.
0: Is that silence as in not speaking with people, or does that count, say, road noise or something?
5: No, it's just silence. And for me, those hours are generally between 5:30 and 9, which is the complete duration of the show. So, you know when I don't listen to a word that you say and you often have to repeat yourself again and again and again? And I'm completely honest with you because you're rattle off all this stuff and then I'll just turn around to you and I go, I'm sorry, I wasn't listening to a single word you were saying.
0: Yes, it's something that I share in common with your other half, Chris.
5: Totally.
7: Hey, bro, you sexy thing, you.
4: And don't go near Chris from Southlake if you work for a Portaloo company.
8: I reckon if it was one of those blokes that drove the truck that went around and sucked the stuff out of the portable loos at the, on the building site.
5: Oh, like Shane Jacobson. Kenny.
8: I reckon that they would never get that smell out of their skin, no matter how much they washed. It must get into your pores or something, and I reckon that they would constantly smell like boo.
5: Just stick some incense sticks on them and start burning. Some rosary beads.
0: Rosary beads.
5: Yeah. I don't know. The devil's inside them.
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5: I pity you, poor man. I really do pity you.
0: Thanks.
5: You've got to put up with me like a real wife.
1: You're unbelievable.
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10: 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Early going on the Kwinana Freeway, it's under speed inbound around Mortimer Road, also Thomas Road and Ankstall Road merges, and a better run up across Mahari Bridge in the Narrows, 30 of the city. All clear on the Mitchell and Graham Farmer freeways and some congestion early on Patterson Road around Mount Road, Kwinana Beach heading north. Also Thomas Road at Rockingham Road westbound and Rockingham Road, Ankertill Road, Naval Base. Overnight roadworks cleared from Cedric Street, Stevenson Avenue intersection, Innaloo. 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This is Roland with Time Saver Traffic every 15 minutes.
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0: 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First step, you've got to get on the standby list. To do that, you'll need the code word that Burjo will give you at approximately 8:15. Shortly, news, then on this day, featuring a huge event in music from the 1980s.
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11: 19 degrees, the top for Perth today, and mostly sunny. From the Capital Radio 6AX newsroom, I'm Scott Maiman. WA Premier Roger Cook has announced he'll take on the key defence industries portfolio in the latest cabinet reshuffle for the state Labor government. Roger Cook wants the state to be the largest naval building and ship maintenance hub in the southern hemisphere. He says he's the right person to take on the job.
12: It's also one of the key portfolios which is outward projecting, which is about how we place ourselves and our reputation working with our allies and our trading partners across the globe. So I think it's appropriate that the Premier takes on that role.
11: One Nation leader Pauline Hanson's popularity has continued to fall. A new poll shows she's no longer the preferred Prime Minister. The Resolve Political Monitor has Senator Hanson trailing the Prime Minister by 8 points, with Angus Taylor third. Iran says it's put together a new plot to murder Donald Trump, according to American and Israeli intelligence. The exact details are not clear, but the US president says to him, it's obvious the regime wants to see him dead.
13: You know what? I may be gone too, because I'm their number one target. It's out all over the place. I'm their number one because they're scum.
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11: A short time ago, gold was selling at $4,108 an ounce. The Aussie dollar, 69 US cents, 12,571 Indonesian rupiah.
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11: World number one, Jannik Sinner, has won back-to-back Wimbledon titles, defeating Alexander Zverev in four sets in the final. He's become just the 10th man in the Open era to defend the trophy. A loss for West Coast in yesterday's AFL. The Bulldogs beating the Eagles 86-70. Elsewhere, the Demons beat Richmond 111-65. And the Lions have thumped the Bombers 149-59 to grab a spot in the top four after round 18. The Perth Bears NRL team has been handed a blow to its recruitment plans. James Wybrow has details.
15: South Sydney Rabbitohs player Jamie Humphries was expected to sign a lucrative three-year deal with the NRL's newest franchise, but has now backflipped. Humphries toured Perth and agreed to a deal in May, but his change of mind leaves the Bears without a key spine player. The news means Humphries remains an NRL free agent and is unsigned for 2027. He is currently playing off the bench for the Bunnies. James Wybrow, Capital Radio News.
11: And that's the latest news update. I'm Scott Maiman from the Capital Radio Newsroom.
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16: 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On the Kanana Freeway, it's under speed around Mortimer Road Merge, also busy Thomas Road to Rowley Road, a better run up across Mount Hurry Bridge in the Narrows, 30 to the city. All clear on the Mitchell and Graham Farmer Freeways, Northbridge Tunnel at speed in both directions, busy on Patterson Road northbound at Mandurah Road, Kanana Beach. Also Thomas Road westbound at Rockingham Road and Rockingham Road around Ankitil Road in Naval Base. Get the model year 26.5 Ford Ranger Black Edition from 53k drive away at participating dealers. 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
0: Mostly sunny, top of 19, chance of frost about the northern suburbs early this morning, and possible fog this morning, mainly about the hills. Down to 5 overnight, sunny 21 tomorrow, sunny 24 on Wednesday, and then Thursday, heavy showers and 22. It is currently 3 in Belia and 4 in Beechborough.
9: From showers to bathrooms, splashbacks to balconies, the Grout Guy can regrout or tile anything. 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On this day.
17: Well, hello and welcome to Monday the 13th of July, the hugest and happiest of birthdays to you if it is your special day. You're sharing it with our one-time state daddy, the 30th Premier of WA. Mark McGowan is 59 today. Of course, he's no longer the Premier of WA. He quit because he's tired, extremely exhausted, and that's why he got out of it. But do you remember those press conferences they used to hold during the COVID period?
0: Sure do.
17: And there was one reporter that asked Mark McGowan, if we had the same laws or we were going to bring in the same laws as Sydney, because a New South Wales bloke was charged for grabbing a kebab while he was out jogging. And this is what Mark had to say.
18: I find it hard to believe someone was going for a run and then stopped to have a kebab. But in any event, there's nothing wrong with going for a run. There's nothing wrong with going for a run and having a kebab. But... We're not making it unlawful to go for a run and eat a kebab.
0: A lighter moment for COVID.
17: A lighter moment for COVID indeed. Hey, happy 82nd birthday to Hungarian inventor Erno Rubik.
0: Who gave us?
19: Sure, Sir Isaac Newton unraveled the mysteries of gravity. But could he have unraveled the mysteries of Rubik's Cube? Rubik's Cube. Over 3 billion combinations, but just one solution from Ideal.
17: Those people that can do it like in seconds really annoy me. I just have to pick all the stickers off and put them on the right side. I can't do it. Never have been able to. Hey, happy birthday to Richard Cheech Marin, who is 80 today. Of course, probably best known for the comedy duo Cheech and Chong.
20: 'Cause you got the medical marijuana.
0: It was pretty much all about marijuana, wasn't it?
17: That's all it was about.
0: Pretty much.
17: Which is why I never did it, because that's very naughty. Hey, happy 86th birthday to the legend that is Sir Patrick Stewart, English stage and film actor. Of course, you would know him as Captain Picard in TV Star Trek series. Remember that, The Next Generation?
0: I sure do.
17: And also, he played Professor X, Xavier, in the series of X-Men movies.
0: Yes, as opposed to the Uncanny X-Men, which was the Australian band. Here's a bit of his Jean-Luc Picard catchphrase.
20: Make it so.
21: Make it so, Mr. LaForge. You heard the order, Mr. Lynch.
17: Oh.
21: Make it so.
17: Just make it so.
0: Just make it so.
17: For the love of God, Nate, make it so. And happy birthday. Oh, I love this guy. Happy 84th birthday to US actor Harrison Ford. Now, of course, we know that he gained notoriety as Han Solo in the Star Wars movies.
22: I'm Captain of the Millennium Falcon. Chewie here tells me you're looking for passage to the Alderaan system.
17: But he was also in the Indiana Jones films.
23: Belloc.
24: Good afternoon, Dr. Jones.
23: I ought to kill you right now.
24: Got a very private place for a murder?
17: But he's also been in movies like Blade Runner, Patriot Games, The Fugitive, the list goes on. And he's in a good TV show on Apple TV. You put me onto this, I'm sure. Shrinking with Jason Segel.
0: Yes.
17: It's a great show.
0: It is a great
17: show. It's very, very funny. It shows his lighter side. And, of course, he's been married to Calista Flockhart for the last 16 years.
0: So also on this day, 1985, a little bit of a concert happened at Wembley Stadium in the UK, JFK Stadium in the US. It was stolen by Queen.
17: Yeah.
0: They will feature at 8, but one guy played both gigs, jumped on the Concorde in between, and that guy was Phil Collins. Forever Classic 6AX.

0: 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We've got a $25,000 holiday to give away. Burjo's 25K Northwest Odyssey for Odyssey Expeditions. If you want to get on the standby list, it's important you catch the code word at around about 8:15. Talking about crushes, specifically childhood crushes, all off the back of the revelation from your good self, Nat, that you had a bit of a crush on the frontman for Kash Goo Goo.
1: A bit of a crush, mate. I thought I was going to marry the bloke.
0: Who then had the solo hit as well. And then your other half, Chris, sent through a photo comparison saying, are you sure it wasn't Warwick Capper? Because there is a remarkable physical similarity.
1: Similar hair. He's got a head like a smashed crab, unlike my lovely Lamal, who still looks gorgeous.
0: Who was your childhood crush?
1: Well, do you know who else I had a crush on growing up, which freaked my parents out for quite some time? Boy George.
0: Okay.
1: My dad used to say, but he's wearing makeup. George Michael, do you remember when he made that music video? I think it was Club Tropicana, and he was in those little white Speedos.
0: Oh, yeah.
1: I had a poster on my wall of him in those white Speedos. And it's true what they say about white Speedos when they get wet.
0: Yeah, okay, good.
1: So I had a few crushes.
0: Who was your childhood crush? Craig from Spearwood?
2: I actually don't have one. I just wanted to listen to Nat's voice because that's always been a crush of mine.
1: You're a sad, sad man, Craig.
2: My crush, Lauren Spalding, who played the original Cassiopeia in the original Battlestar Galactica. She was the blonde. I actually wanted to name my first child Cassiopeia, but I don't think he really wanted to be called that. I loved her, absolutely loved her.
0: Childhood crushes is what we're discussing today. Let's head to Beachborough. Ari, who was yours?
3: Derek from Bay City Rollers, the drummer.
0: How did you pick one? Because they all sort of looked the same.
3: I don't know. Oh, my gosh. I was at a crush. I went to both concerts, and at one stage, I actually snuck on the stage, went up and gave him a kiss, and I got grabbed by the security guard and thrown in the crowd.
1: Oh, I thought you were going to say you got grabbed by Derek. Listen, I'm just looking at a photo of Derek. He looks like the guy from the Trivago ad. What's with the teeth, mate? He's got a set of chompers, hasn't he?
3: Now that I'm older, I'm thinking, what the heck were you thinking?
1: No. Yeah, have you seen photos of him recently?
3: I don't want to look.
1: You hang on to your memories, Ari, but I think, just quietly, that you're into the bad boys, aren't you? You like the drummers?
3: Not anymore.
1: Get him to nibble on your neck with those chompers?
3: Oh, my God. I am so embarrassed.
0: Andrew in Langford. Your childhood crush, mate?
4: I remember a show back in the 80s, Dukes of Hazzard. I didn't think the show could get any better with all the cars, car chases, the jumps. And a little lady called Daisy Duke come along. How good was she?
1: With those very short denim shorts that she wore.
0: The Daisy Dukes, they became the name of the shorts. Andrew, I don't think I've ever heard you so animated.
1: I know.
4: Yeah, it was a bit of a good triggering moment.
0: Yeah.
1: Mate.
0: Do you need a moment?
4: Yeah, I'm driving, unfortunately.
1: Are you sure you don't want to pull over? Andrew, do you want me to pull on my Daisy Dukes and come and wash your car down?
4: Nah.
0: Seedy from Karratha, your childhood crush.
5: It's a trifecta, actually. It's called Annette Flutticello from the Mickey Mouse Club. Now I'm showing my age, Bobby.
0: Okay.
5: And Gina Lollobrigida and Raphael Welch. Common denominator here.
0: Yeah.
5: I think it's called structural failure now.
1: Mate, you like the classics. You're into more voluptuous, sort of curvaceous women, Seedy?
5: For sure, mate, yeah.
1: Yeah.
0: I was only having a conversation the other night with my other half about Raquel Welch and the launch of her career in a film called Fantastic Voyage.
1: Do you remember that one, Seedy?
5: Nah, mate, no.
0: I bet you remember 1 million years BC.
1: Oh, yeah.
5: Oh, yeah.
0: Yeah, yeah.
5: I think my grandfather was an extra in that.
1: Was he really?
5: No.
0: Let's go to Maida Vale. Chris, your childhood crush.
6: So there was Don from Lost in Space.
1: Oh, okay. Yes.
6: Of course, David Cassidy.
1: Of course, David Cassidy. But I'm looking at Don West from Lost in Space. I tell you what, he's got a head of hair on him, hasn't he?
6: He did have a head of hair.
1: Do you like a man with a head of hair, Chris?
6: Yeah, yeah. Well, yeah. I don't think many of us like a bald man.
1: Well, I don't know. There's some women that enter the baldies.
0: A lot of Bruce Willis fans.
6: Wow. Mm.
0: Mm. Yeah. Telly Savalas.
6: I'll be careful what I say.
0: Yul Brynner.
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9: 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Crown & Freeway is under speed around Mortimer Road Merge, also busy Thomas Road to Rowley Road, a better run-up across Mattery Bridge and the Narrows third of the city. All clear on the Mitchell and Graham Farmer freeways, Northbridge Tunnel at speed in both directions, busy on Paterson Road North and at Manta Road, Crown & Beach. Also Thomas Road westbound at Rockingham Road, Rockingham Road round Agatil Road in Naval Base. 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

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Classic breaking with Nat and Westo for Fox Removals. Scott Maiman with the news on the way in sport. Yannick Sinner successfully defending his Wimbledon title in the men's. In the boys, unfortunately, Cruz Hewitt falling short, but promise of things to come. And he has told the press that he probably won't play another junior boys level tournament. He's eyeing off the men's main draw of the Aussie Open and Wimbledon as his next

0: goals. So looks like he's got the goods. And you know what? He's given Dad's former career a crack. If it doesn't work out, there's always Mum's, soap operas and pop music.
1: 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And more fun while you work. 6AX.
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14: 19 degrees, the top for Perth today, and mostly sunny. From the Capital Radio 6AX newsroom, I'm Scott Maiman. WA Premier Roger Cook has announced he'll take on the key defence industries portfolio in the latest cabinet reshuffle for the state Labor government. Roger Cook wants the state to be the largest naval building and ship maintenance hub in the southern hemisphere. He says he's the right person to take on the job.
15: It's also one of the key portfolios which is outward projecting, which is about how we place ourselves and our reputation working with our allies and our trading partners across the globe. So I think it's appropriate that the Premier takes on that role.
14: One Nation leader Pauline Hanson's popularity has continued to fall. A new poll shows she's no longer the preferred Prime Minister. The Resolve Political Monitor has Senator Hanson trailing the Prime Minister by 8 points, with Angus Taylor third. Iran says it's put together a new plot to murder Donald Trump, according to American and Israeli intelligence. The exact details are not clear, but the US president says to him, it's obvious the regime wants to see him dead.
16: You know what? I may be gone too, because I'm their number one target. It's out all over the place. I'm their number one because they're scum.
13: Now a 6AX finance update.
14: A short time ago, gold was selling at $4,108 an ounce. The Aussie dollar, 69 US cents, 12,571 Indonesian rupiah.
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14: World number one Jannik Sinner has won back-to-back Wimbledon titles, defeating Alexander Zverev in four sets in the final. He's become just the 10th man in the Open era to defend the trophy. A loss for West Coast in yesterday's AFL, the Bulldogs beating the Eagles 86-70. Elsewhere, the Demons beat Richmond 111-65. And the Lions have thumped the Bombers 149-59 to grab a spot in the top four after round 18. The Perth Bears NRL team has been handed a blow to its recruitment plans. James Wybrow has details.
8: South Sydney Rabbitohs player Jamie Humphries was expected to sign a lucrative three-year deal with the NRL's newest franchise, but has now backflipped. Humphries toured Perth and agreed to a deal in May, but his change of mind leaves the Bears without a key spine player. The news means Humphries remains an NRL free agent and is unsigned for 2027. He is currently playing off the bench for the Bunnies. James Wybrow, Capital Radio News.
14: And that's the latest news update. I'm Scott Maiman from the Capital Radio Newsroom.
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18: 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On the Mitchell Freeway, it's slow at Burns Beach Road inbound, also Warwick Road and Reed Highway. The Kanana Freeway busy, Mortimer Road to Rowley Road. A better run up across Mataree Bridge in the Narrows, third of the city. Auckland Graham Farmer Freeway, Northbridge Tunnel in both directions. Royal Highway building northbound at Great Eastern Highway bypass Hazelmere. Patterson Road queuing northbound around Mandra Road, Kanana Beach and Rockingham Road around Axtell Road, Naval Base. 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
19: 19 today, mostly sunny, chance of frost about the northern suburbs earlier this morning, and possible fog this morning, mainly about the hills. Down to 5 overnight, tomorrow sunny 21, Wednesday sunny 24, Thursday heavy showers and 22. It is 8 right now in Banksia Grove and 5 in Belmont.
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0: It's the classic Brekkie, Nat and Westo for Fox Removals on Forever Classic 6AX at 6:43. Living just enough,
1: for the city. Oh, the city. Now, Westo, we know you love your World Wide Web.
0: Oh, yeah.
1: And, mate, you found something that proves... something that we all know, Perth, is a great place to live.
0: Well, it is. We have cracked the top 20 of the world's most livable cities.
1: Oh, that's impressive. In the top 20.
0: Yes, in the latest survey, Quality of Life Survey 2026. So we tied equal 20th with Kyoto.
1: Where's
0: in
1: that?
0: Japan.
1: In Japan.
0: Yes.
1: Kyoto.
0: So
1: were there any, can I just, were there any US cities in there?
0: No. No,
1: interesting.
0: Not one.
1: No, I don't know why I said that, but it just came to mind, mate.
0: It is...
1: places you don't want to live right now.
0: Yeah, well, I don't know if they ever, for some reason, make the top 20, but...
1: Oh, surprising.
0: Number one is Tokyo.
1: Right. You've been there, haven't you?
0: No, I haven't
1: been
0: to Tokyo.
1: You've never been to Japan?
0: No, I haven't been to Japan. It's on my list. I'd love to get there.
1: It's on Chris's list as well.
0: It's
1: maybe you two should go together. Yes. Yelena and I can hang out.
0: There you go. I think a lot of people were surprised because they're like, what? It's got, you know, Tokyo alone has more population than Australia, but I think it's just because it's so incredibly well run and well done.
1: It is, though, isn't it?
0: And clean and everything else.
1: And you know what I love about a lot of those Asian countries, is they look after their elderly. They look after the family.
0: I don't know if
1: we don't do that enough.
0: No, we don't. I don't know if that sort of came into the criteria.
1: Probably not. Or you never know. If you're an older person and you're looking at places to live, you just want to be adopted by a Japanese family, wouldn't you?
0: Maybe.
1: They'd just pop you in the back room, look after you.
0: I think you'd be too busy for me in my older years. We weren't the only Aussie city to make the list.
1: Mm-hmm.
0: And I am surprised that we came in at 20. I mean, great, we made the list. But Melbourne's at 18, Sydney's at 5.
1: So Sydney's better than Perth?
0: 15 places better.
1: Oh, I beg to differ, mate.
0: I just feel like it's too hectic.
1: It is very full on.
0: Surely
1: I don't mind holidaying there.
0: Nice place to visit. You wouldn't want to live there.
1: I wouldn't want to live in Sydney or Melbourne, in fact. The only place I like South Australia. I like South Australia. And
0: yeah.
1: I don't mind up in the NT either. Good people up there. But of
0: didn't
1: all
0: make the
1: places. Didn't it at all? Of all the places I'd like to live within Australia, it would be in WA somewhere.
0: There's no place like home.
1: Oh.
0: Do we need to click our heels now?
1: I need my ruby slippers immediately, Mr. Weston.
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4: 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On the Mitchell Freeway, it's slow inbound at Burns Beach Road and Ocean Reef Road to Warwick Road. The Quinana Freeway busy, Mortimer Road to Raleigh Road. A better run up across Mattery Bridge in the Narrows, 30 of the city. All clear on Graham Palmer Freeway, Northbridge Tunnel in both directions. Thompson Highway slow both directions to Welsh Parade East in Wattle Grove. Busy on Patterson Road northbound at Mandurah Quinana Beach and Rockingham Road at Axtell Road Naval Base. 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

0: 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It is Nat and Westo with the classic brekkie for Fox Removals. 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
8: Mostly sunny today, 19, the top for Perth. From the Capital Radio 6AX newsroom, I'm Scott Maiman. The Tourism Council has welcomed a cabinet reshuffle, which will see the Premier take on tourism under the new banner of Tourism, Trade and Investment. CEO Evan Hall says it gives the industry a high profile and priority across government portfolios. The reshuffle, sparked by the sudden retirement of Paul Papalia last week, has also seen the Premier take on the Defence Industries portfolio. Mr Papalia's replacement in cabinet, Daniel Pastorelli, has been handed Mines Patrol and exploration, as well as water. Authorities are demanding answers from Telstra after a cheap piece of equipment was revealed to be the trigger of last week's nationwide outage. Hugh Phillips explains.
9: It has been revealed the outage, which cut off more than 600 emergency calls to 000, was likely caused by a server that reached the end of its service life a decade ago. Internal company sources have told Nine the timing device cost $22,000 to replace but was never upgraded. A software glitch accidentally rewound the network's clock back to 2006, causing the system to reject thousands of authentication requests. Telstra has rejected claims that corporate job cuts and outsourcing played a role in the disaster. The telco is now facing fines of up to $30 million per breach. Hugh Phillips reporting.
8: Madonna's new album has debuted at number one in Australia. Confessions 2 is her 13th chart topper down under.
7: Now a 6IX finance update.
8: And a short time ago, gold was selling at $4,108 an ounce. The Aussie dollar, 69 US cents, 12,571 Indonesian rupiah.
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8: Tennis first up, and Jannik Sinner has made it back-to-back Wimbledon crowns with a four-set win over Alexander Zverev. It's the Italian's fifth Grand Slam title. The world number one with kind words for the German.
10: Keep going. I know another goal is to for you to become number one in the world. You're very, very close, so we need to be... have to be very careful now, so but congrats.
8: A loss for West Coast in yesterday's AFL. The Bulldogs beating the Eagles 86-70. Elsewhere, the Demons beat Richmond 111-65. And the Lions have thumped the Bombers 149-59 to grab a spot in the top four after round 18. Cricket is back on Australia Day. The Big Bash final will be played on January 26th. And the Perth Wildcats have announced the signing of 17-year-old prodigy Miley Sam as a development player. That's the latest news update. I'm Scott Maiman from the Capital Radio Newsroom.
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11: 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Crash on the Kwinana Freeway southbound at Russell Road, Auburn Grove, affecting the right and left emergency lanes with police and towies on site. It's looking slow on the Mitchell Freeway around Burns Beach Road inbound, also Ocean Reef Road to Warwick Road, outbound on the Kwinana Freeway, Billia Drive to Russell Road, inbound Mortimer Road to Rowley Road and around Leach Highway. Tonkin Highway slow southbound at Reed Highway in both directions of Washburn Road East. 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
12: Mostly sunny with a top of 19 today. Chance of frost about the northern suburbs earlier this morning. Possible fog this morning, mainly about the hills. Overnight down to 5, sunny 21 tomorrow, sunny 24 Wednesday, heavy showers 22 for Thursday. 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

0: 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First single or album you ever bought?
1: Day Trip to Bangor. It was a banger. Great stuff. Great.

0: The wheels went round. Give me a break. I was nine. I was 9 years old.
1: Wow.
0: And I played it.
1: It explains a lot.
0: Non-stop.
1: Oh, I'm sure you did. Your poor family.
0: I'm surprised we don't actually play that more.
1: I wouldn't say it was a banger. It was successful in its time, I suppose. We have decided to ask you the first single or album that you bought, Alan, from Swanview.
2: Oh, it was nine.
0: Oh, Neil Diamond.
2: Yeah.
0: How old were you when you bought that single?
2: Oh, I think I just started work when I got my first pay. My whole $12 a week.
0: $12 a week.
1: And you probably thought you were rich.
0: Do you remember back in the day when you used to get your pay in a little envelope?
1: Well, yeah.
0: Oh, mate, rip it open.
1: Francis, first single or album you ever bought?
3: Well, I am older than you, but I did save all my pocket money, and my mum did take me to his concert when I was 5 and a half.
0: Oh, wow.
3: And I still have the single. The first single I ever bought was Freddie and the Dreamers, You Were Made for Me.
0: Oh!
3: I was in love with Freddie. My brother got the Dave Clark 5.
0: What did your brother get?
3: Dave Clark 5.
0: See, I've heard of them.
3: Yeah. Are you telling me you haven't heard of Freddie and the Dreamers? Nat, and you're English.
0: Yeah.
3: Wash your mouth out with soap. He's only done a TV series, for God's sake.
0: So that I don't lose you as a listener, I'm actually going to check out the internet and I'm going to look up Freddie and the Dreamers.
1: Yeah, Francis, if it's not something by Pink or the Spice Girls, is.
0: Oh, God. But hey, being English, didn't you just love Day Trip to Bangor?
1: Oh.
3: I loved it.
0: See? Thank you.
3: And I've got a brand new bicycle. What's it, Combine Harvester?
0: Yes!
3: Remember that one?
0: Oh, my gosh. Yeah. I've got a brand new bike. And I've
1: no, you, now you're singing
0: give me the key.
1: That's Brand New Key by Melanie.
0: Oh, okay.
1: I've got a brand new pair of roller skates. You've got a brand new key.
3: That's the one.
1: Yeah. Right, this is what one. I remember. There you go.
3: And you can pay Freddie and the Dreamers for me if you like.
0: All right. Well, I'm going to try to find it from somewhere. He did the same thing with My Day Trip to Bangor.
3: It wasn't the world's best song, but it was a very easy sing-along song.
0: All right, hang up on it.
1: Okay, all right. And here you go, Francis. You were made for me. And what do you reckon? That's about enough of that?
0: Yep, that's more than enough of that. Let's head to Ernie in Attardale. What was your first single or album, Ernie?
4: I was three, and my dad thought, look, I'm going to show him how to work the gramophone before he breaks it. And I kept returning back to My Boy Lollipop by Little Millie. My boy lollipop, we make my heart go giddy up. But my first album, Hello by Status Quo, and that had the song on there. If you want to, turn me on to anything you really want to. Turn me on to your love, your love.
0: Not sure they sounded quite like that.
4: I've got a cold.
0: That's obviously the excuse.
1: Okay, Chris from Southlake, first single or album that you bought?
5: Aloha from Hawaii via satellite.
0: Are you a bit of a closet Elvis fan?
5: My car rego, Viva Las Vegas. My butcher shop used to be called Love Me Tender. What do you think?
0: I had no idea you were an Elvis fan.
5: Yeah.
0: I knew you were Akadaka, but I didn't know about Elvis. The things you learn about
1: well,
0: people.
1: Well, Akadaka up until 1979, pretty
0: yeah,
1: much.
0: Okay, yeah, okay.
5: Then I gave up. I've always been an Elvis fan. I've actually been through Graceland and I've stayed at the Heartbreak Hotel and I stole the key when I left.
0: I thought you were going to say you spent the night in Graceland, you hid under his bed or something.
5: No, no, but I did climb up the street pole and steal an Elvis Presley Boulevard sign, much to my daughter's disgust.
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8: 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Crash on the Kwinana Freeway southbound at Russell Road, Auburn Grove. Blocking the right lane and left emergency lane. Police and tow is on site. The Kwinana is busy inbound, Mortimer Road to Rowley Road and at Leach Highway. And outbound, Belia Drive to Russell Road. And slow on the Mitchell inbound at Hepburn Avenue to Arundale Road. And also some delays on Tonkin Highway slow southbound at Reed Highway, northbound at Wasborough Road East. The census is coming this August. 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

0: Forever Classic, 6AX at 27 past 7, the classic brekkie Nat and Westo for Fox Removals. Premier Roger Cook has reshuffled cabinet, widespread changes. One of those, he's scooped up the portfolios of Defence, Industries and Tourism after the resignation of Paul Papalia. We've got all the details for you in the news shortly with Scott Maiman on Forever Classic, 6AX.
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6: Mostly sunny today, 19, the top for Perth. From the Capital Radio, 6AX Newsroom, I'm Scott Maiman. The Tourism Council has welcomed a cabinet reshuffle, which will see the Premier take on tourism under the new banner of Tourism, Trade and Investment. CEO Evan Hall says it gives the industry a high profile and priority across government portfolios. The reshuffle, sparked by the sudden retirement of Paul Papalia last week, has also seen the Premier take on the Defence Industries portfolio. Mr Papalia's replacement in Cabinet, Daniel Pastorelli, has been handed Mines, Petroleum and Exploration, as well as water. Authorities are demanding answers from Telstra after a cheap piece of equipment was revealed to be the trigger of last week's nationwide outage. Hugh Phillips explains.
7: It has been revealed the outage, which cut off more than 600 emergency calls to 000, was likely caused by a server that reached the end of its service life a decade ago. Internal company sources have told Nine the timing device cost $22,000 to replace but was never upgraded. A software glitch accidentally rewound the network's clock back to 2006, causing the system to reject thousands of authentication requests. Telstra has rejected claims that corporate job cuts and outsourcing played a role in the disaster. The telco is now facing fines of up to $30 million per breach. Hugh Phillips reporting.
6: Madonna's new album has debuted at number one in Australia. Confessions 2 is her 13th chart topper down under.
5: Now a 6AX finance update.
6: And a short time ago, gold was selling at $4,108 an ounce. The Aussie dollar, 69 US cents, 12,571 Indonesian rupiah.
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6: Tennis first up, and Jannik Sinner has made it back-to-back Wimbledon crowns with a four-set win over Alexander Zverev. It's the Italian's fifth Grand Slam title. The world number one, with kind words for the German.
8: Keep going. I know another goal is to for you to become number one in the world. You're very, very close, so we need to be... have to be very careful now, so... but congrats.
6: A loss for West Coast in yesterday's AFL. The Bulldogs beating the Eagles 86-70. Elsewhere, the Demons beat Richmond 111-65. And the Lions have thumped the Bombers 149-59 to grab a spot in the top four after round 18. Cricket is back on Australia Day. The Big Bash final will be played on January 26th. And the Perth Wildcats have announced the signing of 17-year-old prodigy Miley Sam as a development player. That's the latest news update. I'm Scott Maiman from the Capital Radio Newsroom.
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9: 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A crash on the Kwinana Freeway southbound at Russell Road, Auburn Grove in the left emergency lane with towies on site. It's busy on the Kwinana from Armidale Road to Russell Road outbound. Inbound, Thomas Road to Rolly Road and Leach Highway to Cranford Avenue, the Mitchell is slow at Burns Beach Road, Warwick Road and Reed Highway. And Tonkin Highway slow in both directions at Wellsborough Road East, Rye Highway underspeed northbound, Nicholson Road to Kenwood Link. Get home for the moments that matter most, like sunset strolls with your mates or bedtime stories with your little ones. Drive safe, a reminder from RAC. This is Roland with Time Saver Traffic every 15 minutes.
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10: Top of 19, chance of morning fog and a mostly sunny afternoon with 5 overnight. Sunny 21 tomorrow, sunny 24 Wednesday, Thursday heavy showers and 22, and it's currently 8 in Hammersley, 4 in Hammond Park. 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
1: Hey, let's talk condiments. In fact, let's talk new varieties of condiments.
0: I know you've got something about a legendary spread, but just quickly, there's another legendary spread that's dabbling in new territory.
1: Oh, yeah.
0: Bega. Bega have broken a 60-year tradition.
1: Yeah.
0: They have new versions of peanut butter.
1: Oh, I love peanut butter. I can eat peanut butter out of the jar.
0: Well, creamy caramel, I sort of get.
1: Oh, sort of sweet and salty.
0: Yes.
1: Yeah, okay.
0: Exactly right.
1: I'll give it a burl. It's like peanut butter and jelly, right?
0: Yeah, sort I suppose.
1: Of. Yeah.
0: But what about marshmallow raspberry?
1: Yeah, no. That's an American thing.
0: Mm.
1: No. That's a solid no from me,
0: yeah,
1: mate.
0: Not sure how I feel about that. So shall we dive into what you've got here?
1: Well, let's talk about a new variety of Vegemite that's just been announced. So, this is the biggest product change for Vegemite in about 6 years. Because remember they had that thing that was mixed up with the cheese, the cream cheese, which I thought was lovely, by the way.
0: Yeah.
1: Anyway, Vegemite are introducing a new kids version, which contains less sodium and less salt than the original. So, obviously, it's going to be healthier for kids, one would think.
0: Yes.
1: And while we're speaking about Vegemite, I must go back to barley. Oh, let's talk about barley again.
0: Oh, okay.
1: You know when every morning I'd go to the all-you-can-eat breakfast buffet?
0: Yeah, and then steal your lunch while you were there, yeah.
1: Look, I just didn't want to go to waste, okay? Let's move on from the whole stealing thing.
0: Sure.
1: Anyway, they've got jars and jars of Vegemite, loads of Vegemites, because lots of Aussies go over there.
0: Makes sense.
1: And you know what the kids are like first thing in the morning? Right, they don't have fruit, they don't have bacon and eggs and stuff. They go straight for pancakes and crepes and waffles. And then they put, like, loads of, I don't know, it's cream or ice cream. And then every morning I noticed this kid, he was a larger lad, and he'd go over to the Nutella jar. Cool. And I've never seen so much Nutella on this pancake in my life. And one day I sort of said to him, I said, geez, little fella, do you want a bit of a pancake with your Nutella? Like, it would be sickeningly sweet. So then I said to him this one morning, I actually said to him, I said, you know what you want to try, mate? Because he wasn't Australian. I don't know. I think he's European. I said, you know what you want to try, mate? And he's going, oh, what's that? And I said, you see this jar here? This is called Vegemite. It's Australian.
0: Right.
1: I said, and if you love Nutella, you are going to go crazy for Vegemite.
0: No.
1: And he goes, oh, really? I said, yeah, slap it on there, kid. So he had a waffle that particular morning. He had cream on it. And then he got like a dessert spoon of Vegemite and straight on the top. And I saw him lick a bit. And you could just see this look of disappointment and the eyes just started sort of tearing up. So, hey, buddy, welcome to Australia, mate. That's how we eat our hotcakes.
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4: 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A serious crash has Kings Park Road closed eastbound from Collins Street to Fraser Avenue in West Perth. Emergency services on site. Crash on the Cronulla Freeway southbound at Russell Road, Auburn Grove in the left emergency lane with towies attending and heavy traffic coming back to Armidale Road. Cronulla inbound busy Thomas Road to Rowley Road, Farrington Road to Cranford Avenue. The Mitchell Slough at Burns Beach Road and also Warwick Road. 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This is Roland with Time Saver Traffic every 15 minutes.
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0: Nat and Westo, the classic brekkie for fox removals at 7.57 on Forever Classic 6X, the home of Burjo's 25K Northwest Odyssey, thanks to Odyssey Expeditions. This is return flights to Broome, accommodation at the Mangrove Hotel before and after the cruise, and the cruise itself, 9 days on board the Odyssey, going to some of the most remote and scenic places on Earth. 25 grand's worth. If you want to win, you've got to get in the standby list. To do that, you'll need the code word, which Burjo will reveal very soon around 8.15.
1: 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And more classics that you don't get anywhere else. I'm picking up good vibrations. She's giving me the excitations. All the greatest songs, all in one place. 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
9: Mostly sunny at 19, the top for Perth. From the Capital Radio 6IX newsroom, I'm Scott Maiman. Roger Cook will take on the defence industry's portfolio, as well as tourism, under the new banner of Tourism, Trade and Investment. Mr Papalia's replacement in Cabinet, Daniel Pastorelli, has been handed Mines, Petroleum and Exploration, as well as Water. Mr Cook says it's a good fit for the newest member of Cabinet.
10: As a former Chief of Staff to the Premier, has been responsible for stewarding many big decisions and managing many complex policy issues. He's also got a significant profile in our business community because of those previous roles that he played. There's potentially no more important portfolio in the nation than being the Mines Minister in Western Australia.
9: A young Perth doctor charged with manslaughter has been remanded in custody to reappear in court next month after allegedly choking a man who later died. It's alleged Christian Jack Joseph put the man in his 60s into a chokehold after an incident in Fremantle at the early hours of Saturday morning. Perth's southern suburbs have been revealed as the top spots for small business growth in the state. James Wybrow has details.
11: Canning and Gosnells have both been named in the top five in Small Business Development Corporation's new data. The figures show more than 30,000 new sole traders and small businesses formed across WA between 2020 and 2025. Canning launched 2,250 new small businesses in the 5-year time frame, while Gosnells recorded 2,920. 2020. The city of Armidale followed close behind in sixth place, and Cockburn came in seventh. Wanneroo led the list with 3,080 new businesses. James Wybrow, Capital Radio News.
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12: 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Gold selling at $4,085 an ounce. The Aussie dollar, 69 US cents, 12,571 Indonesian rupiah.
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12: Tennis, and world number one Jannik Sinner has won his fifth major tennis title, defending his crown at Wimbledon. More on that from Craig Gabriel.
14: Jannik Sinner has become the 10th man in the open era to win back-to-back Wimbledon crowns. He's defeated Alexander Zverev 6-7, 7-6, 6-3, 6-4 in 3 hours 46 minutes. And with this fifth career major, he earns £3.6 million. It was a hard Ford battle because for nearly two sets Zverev was playing wicked tennis and Sinner was under the pump. Then out of nowhere the world number one got an opening and claimed the gold Challenge Cup again. Craig Gabriel, Wimbledon.
12: And a loss for West Coast.